0: Corey Warner. A British wildcard has won through to the semi-finals at Wimbledon. Arthur Ferry beating French Open runner-up Flavio Cobolli in straight sets. The world number 114 will now play Alexander Zverev for a place in the final.
1: I've always believed in myself and believed that I could, yeah, be a top player in the world. Yeah, obviously a semi-finalist of Wimbledon is something else. And yeah, just I've taken it match by match. I haven't looked ahead.
0: And the Melbourne Renegades are set to play home games at the MCG, Junction Oval, and in India next season. That's the latest in news and sport.
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4: I'm Claire Colson with your local news and sport headlines. The month of July marks women's well-being, and Northeast Goldman are holding events across the northeast region to educate women on their health. The Wangrata-based organisation will be holding a women's mobile medical clinic in Yarrawonga between July the 27th and August 20th. Traffic on Green Street and Rowan Street intersection today will be slow due to emergency repairs. And Wodonga Raiders co-captain Nick Bratcher is set to undergo surgery after suffering a broken leg during Saturday's Ovens and Murray clash with Myrtleford. Play was halted while Bratcher received treatment, with the football community rallying behind him. That's the latest in local news and sport.
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6: Your four-day forecast for the northeastern border. Mostly sunny this afternoon, 14 degrees. Tomorrow, patchy frost and the chance of fog, and a mostly sunny afternoon, 15. For the weekend, Saturday, very high chance of showers, most likely in the afternoon and evening, cloudy and 13. And for Sunday, cloudy, showers and 12 degrees.
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Very uplifting. Huey Lewis in the news. Power of Love on Star 92.1. Just what we need this morning. G'day there. It's Karen Prater. If you feel like taking the kids out for a treat, I was just having a look at our five-star faves cafe winner, Didger's Diner in Chilton. They have five gourmet hot chocolates and the pictures look absolutely to die for. Bit of a sugar fest. We'll get the kids going. Check it out on their Facebook page. We've got Tom Petty coming up right now. It's Train with Drops of Jupiter on Star 92.1.

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flashbacks from the mid-90s Eurodance style are so good. From 1995, it's LaBouche with Be My Lover on Star 92.1. Heading for 14 degrees today, it is a beauty. Tomorrow, sunny and 15 and cooling off a little bit over the weekend. Not what we'd normally expect at this time of year, but as I used to say to my kids, you get what you get and you don't get upset. Here's John Parr at St. Elmo's Fire on

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0: all over the better music variety for you today on Star 92.1. And there's even more of it after 11. If you stick around, we'll give you a dose of AC/DC. You shook me all night long. Also, Chapel Roan with Pink Pony Club. And Benalla's Night Shelter is open. Claire Coulson has more on that coming up in local news.
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1: Feel good, look great with Laurent Fine Lingerie. Sheer, enticing, sensual lingerie. Something to suit all ages.
2: I'm Claire Colson with your local news and sport headlines. Benalla's Night Shelter has opened its doors for people in need this winter.
3: Not just about that, it's also about creating community. So we've got a really dedicated team of volunteers. Everyone's a volunteer, including myself. We come in and create that community feeling, have a meal together, maybe play Uno or do after-dinner activities.
2: A petition on the Parliament of Victoria website aims to fix a Yarrawonga and Mwela intersection. The Albury-Wodonga Bandits are back home after their doubleheader road trip to Sydney over the weekend. Although the men's team didn't win any games, the women's are looking forward to the finals after a few great wins. That's the latest in local news and sport.
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4: Your four-day forecast for the northeastern border. Mostly sunny this afternoon, 14 degrees. Tomorrow, patchy frost and the chance of fog and a mostly sunny afternoon, 15. For the weekend, Saturday, very high chance of showers, most likely in the afternoon and evening, cloudy and 13. And for Sunday, cloudy, showers and 12 degrees.
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100% the Northeastern Border, Star 92.1 with Pink. Who knew? Hey, it's Karen Prater. You know, Christmas in July is just around the corner. I did notice when I went and did my shopping the other day that there are fruit mince pies to celebrate. My kids were disgusted when I bought a packet, but my husband and I just love it. Hey, speaking of which, Christmas in July Albury Street Cruise is happening this Saturday from 3 to 7 down Dean Street. Check out their Facebook page for all the info. And people on the way right now, some classic AC/DC. You shook me all night long.

There's Steve Winwood with Higher Love on Star 92.1. Better music variety. 14 degrees today. Another chance to get the kids outdoors. Can't believe the holidays are almost over for the Victorian school kids and just starting really for New South Wales. Plenty of activities. Check out your local library. Here's Chapel Row now. It's catchy. It's Pink Pony Club.

0: On Star 92.1, we love a good flashback. There's ABC, Look of Love from 1982, which was a very important year because the XPT started between Sydney and Albury. It was so exciting as a kid jumping on the train, and it seemed to be so quick, that trip. Apparently 7 hours and 20 minutes, and wonderful to see that they've actually restriped the XPT, so it's back now to the red and white livery that it had back then. Just great memories. Hello, it's Karen Prater. Looking forward to continuing the better music variety with some Britney Spears, Toxic, after this.
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0: 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Hey, one of those catchy songs that'll stay with you all day is coming up from Chumbawamba. We'll also hear from Ice House, My Obsession, and our potential new premier visited Wangaratta and Wodonga on Tuesday, Jess Wilson. We'll have details on that story coming up with Claire Coulson in local news next.
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2: I'm Claire Coulson with your local news and sport headlines. Jess Wilson, Victoria's potential future premier, visited Wangaratta and Wodonga on Tuesday.
3: I know Victorians want a change. They want a fresh start. And I'm asking them, put your trust in me as your next premier and I will work every day to fix this state.
2: Aspire Support Services based in Albury have been forced to reduce their services due to the decrease in the budget for NDIS. And the Albury Wodonga Bandits are back home after their doubleheader road trip to Sydney over the weekend. Although the men's team lost their games, the women's had a really good run, ready for the NBL finals. That's the latest in local news and sport.
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4: Your four-day forecast for the northeastern border. Mostly sunny this afternoon, 14 degrees. Tomorrow, patchy frost and the chance of fog and a mostly sunny afternoon, 15. For the weekend, Saturday, very high chance of showers, most likely in the afternoon and evening, cloudy and 13. And for Sunday, cloudy, showers and 12 degrees.
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It's catchy, isn't it? Chumbawamba Tub Thumping on Star 92.1. Better music variety. Hey, if you're visiting us here in the northeastern border, potentially to head to the snow, I'm sorry it hasn't been the season that we'd hoped for, but I just had a look at the Hotham snow cams and they're doing a great job with the snow making. Coming up, Ella Langley. Right now it's Elton. I'm Still Standing.

Ice. On Star 92.1, it's Ice House, My Obsession from 1987. Gee, that was a good decade. If you're a bit of an 80s buff, the Pinno have their trivia night tonight, and it's all about the 80s. If you do love that decade like I do, you need to go. It'll be a lot of fun. It's free to enter. You can even put a team together. There's prizes to win. Check out the Pinno's Facebook page for all the info, but what a great way to spend the night. We've got Wham on the way with a real 80s favourite. Wake me up before you go-go. First, it's Michael Bolton. How Can We Be Lovers on Star 92.1.

0: Kelly Clarkson on Star. Since you've been gone, and did you have a sing-along with Wham? Wake me up before you go-go. It's a bit hard not to sometimes. Hello, it's Karen. If you're looking for some outdoorsy things to do with the kids these school holidays, well, the Winter Holiday Kids Mountain Bike Program is happening at Bright. 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

0: So many good songs today. I hope you're enjoying them with us on Star 92.1. In fact, got a flashback from the Angels. No Secrets coming up for you after 1 o'clock. Also, K-pop Demon Hunters cast with Golden. And things are a little slow on Green Street and Rowan Street at the intersection there today due to some emergency repairs. We'll have more details coming up with Claire Coulson in local news.
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14: 10 degrees in Melbourne, mostly sunny tomorrow, a top of 16.

15. For the weekend, Saturday, very high chance of showers, most likely in the afternoon and evening, cloudy and 13. And for Sunday, cloudy, showers and 12 degrees. Currently, it's 11 degrees. Stop.

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Dua Lipa, Don't Start Now on Star 92.1. Better music variety. Hello there, it's Karen Prater. What a gorgeous day to head outdoors and have your lunch in Merriwa Park. It is just beautiful. Heading for a top of 14 degrees. Hey, coming up, we'll hear from the Angels No Secrets after Diana King. I say a little prayer.

Great flashback. The Angels, No Secrets. Haven't played that in a long time on Star 92.1. If you're looking for something to do with the family on Saturday, the Border Relay for Life car rally is on at Gateway Lakes in Wodonga from 9 o'clock. There'll be great coffee, lots of food, some special guest appearances and more. Check out their Facebook page for more. Here's K-pop Demon Hunters cast with Golden.

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0: What a song. Def Leppard's Love Bites on Star 92.1. Have you played The Vault on Star Brekkie with Hobbsy yet? Here's the way it works. You just need to guess the four-digit code in the correct order. Open The Vault, $500 all yours thanks to Hume Bank. 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How do we get around it? 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If you get it right, the $500 is yours. And look, just for playing, you'll win a double pass to the Wang Cinemas this week. 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

0: 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Hey, Claire Coulson has info on the Albury Wodonga Bandits, who are back home after their big road trip to Sydney last weekend. That's in local news. And then Nate is in with a big O, you got it. And Adele set fire to the rain. Did you see she was at the Grand Prix over the weekend in Silverstone? Lovely to see her out and about. Plenty more great music coming up for you after two.
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15: 10 degrees in Melbourne, mostly sunny tomorrow, a top of 16. It's 2 o'clock. Good afternoon, I'm Jordan Tunbridge. Telstra says customers can feel confident in contacting 000 following yesterday's nationwide outage and subsequent issues overnight. In a fresh update, the telco has confirmed 639 welfare checks have been completed since the problems began. A software glitch related to the network's GPS timer has been identified as the cause of the blackout. CFO Michael Ackland says they've implemented a solution which has addressed the impact.
16: Mobile networks are complex and we will continue to work through further changes to ensure we have the most robust solution, but customers can feel confident.

0: finally running again. Services started up at midday, but there are still delays on all regional lines. The entire rail network was brought to a standstill for more than 24 hours after Telstra's outage left V-Line unable to communicate with the control room. Thousands of travellers were left stranded. Shadow Public Transport Minister Matthew Guy says it's hard to comprehend.
1: The largest regional rail operator in Australia can't believe there's no contingency systems in place for the state government. They're relying on an external communications telco network for part of their communications systems. You would have thought that you would, like Triple O and other organisations, prepare for emergency backup should this happen. And mind you, where's the minister?
0: A Melbourne home has been targeted in a drive-by shooting. The gunman fired several shots at the Kialba property around 1 a.m. There were five people inside at the time, but no one was injured. The Prime Minister is hosting his Indian counterpart Narendra Modi in Melbourne, where economic ties are dominating discussions. Australian Super will inject $500 million into India's investment fund, while some of our universities will establish campuses in the subcontinent. Both countries are also expected to reach a significant uranium deal. Anthony Albanese has told business leaders the relationship with India is important.
2: As leaders, Prime Minister Modi and I are always looking to deepen and diversify the connections between our nations. We negotiate and sign agreements, we design and update plans. But in the end, it is our people.
0: Checking finance, the All Ordinaries down 42 points, one Australian dollar trading at 69.3 US cents.
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0: Bombers interim coach Dean Solomon says he is enjoying the tough challenge in the top job despite not securing a win during his time in charge. The Bombers face the difficult task of Brisbane Lions at the Gabba on Sunday. Solomon says they are getting sick of talking and need to start doing.
4: As a coaching group, you go back and make sure you're ensuring there's clarity in around what is required when, and we did that again this week, and then it's on the players as well to bring their side of it. A new sort of style of play that we're trying to implement, and we have implemented that's 4 or 5 weeks. There's always going to be risk in that, so there's always going to be inconsistent moments, but that's all part of the journey, but we're not getting it to the level we need it to be.
0: Brisbane coach Chris Fagan is optimistic free agent Zach Bailey will stay with the Lions and knock back a big money deal to join Adelaide. Bailey has reportedly been offered a 7-year contract by the Crows worth close to $10 million. In tennis, world number 2, Alexander Zverev has reached back-to-back major semi-finals after beating an injured Taylor Fritz in straight sets at Wimbledon 6-4, 6-4, 6-2. Zverev will go on to face British wildcard Arthur Ferry. That's the latest news and sport.
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6: I'm Claire Colson with your local news and sport headlines. Benalla's Night Shelter has opened its doors for people in need this winter.
7: Not just about that, it's also about creating community. So we've got a really dedicated team of volunteers. Everyone's a volunteer, including myself. We come in and create that community feeling, have a meal together, maybe play Uno or do after-dinner activities.
6: A petition on the Parliament of Victoria website aims to fix a Yarrawonga and Mwela intersection. The Albury Wodonga Bandits are back home after their doubleheader road trip to Sydney over the weekend. Although the men's team didn't win any games, the women's are looking forward to the finals after a few great wins. That's the latest in local news and sport.
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8: Your four-day forecast for the northeast and border, mostly sunny with light winds for the rest of your afternoon and evening, down to a low of 0 overnight before a top of 15 degrees tomorrow and a mostly sunny day. For Saturday, partly cloudy, very high chance of showers, most likely in the afternoon and evening, a top of 14 degrees. And for Sunday, cloudy, very high chance of showers and a top of 12. Right now, it's 13 degrees.

Destiny's Child on 92.1 Star FM. It's the better music variety across the northeast and border. My name is Nader. I hope you're well on this Thursday afternoon. And I hope you haven't had to use a V-Line service because that has been an absolute debacle, hasn't it? Also, I hope you haven't had to use your phone at all because Telstra, how does this happen? How do we go from 1 minute it's Optus no good, next minute it's Telstra no good, Vodafone no good? How do we have this situation that keeps reoccurring? I don't know. It's beyond me, but I just don't get it. Let's move to some more positive news today. Plenty of sports news to talk about. We could always rely on sport to pump us up. Plus, a couple of giveaways, a great little competition, Free Fuel Frenzy. You needed the fuel because you can't rely on the train. So Free Fuel up for grabs. Give you details on how you can score that. We'll catch up with Hobbsy, find out what he got up to on breakfast this morning, and plenty of great music on the way as well. We've got Madonna not too far away. Roxette, right now it's U2. Beautiful day on 92.1 Star FM.

0: Madonna, Beautiful Stranger. It's the better music variety across the northeast and border. Nader with you this afternoon. And, of course, that song from The Spy Who Shagged Me, Austin Powers 2 soundtrack. And very excited to announce that there is going to be a new Austin Powers film.
1: All right, zip it.
0: What, can I talk about the...
1: Zip.
0: I just want to tell the people of the northeastern border that there's going to be a new Austin Powers film.
1: When a problem comes along, you must zip it.
0: Okay, I think you're being ridiculous here.
1: Zip it, good.
0: All right, I won't mention it. Roxette, The Look, 92.1 Star FM.

0: 92.1 Star FM across the northeast and border, a very chilly northeast and border at the moment. And I'm sure there's one lady who is suffering after a nice little break in some sunny climates. Trish from Club Mulwala, very nice to talk to you. How are you dealing with the cold?
1: I am layering up. I'm miserable. But, you know, it's great to be back in the northeast, really.
0: Well, I tell you what, it's going to be great to be at Club Mulwala this weekend because it's an absolutely massive weekend of music.
1: Yes, it's going to be unreal. We've got our first weekend blues weekend. So it starts on Friday at 6 p.m, goes Saturday afternoon, Saturday night, and Sunday afternoon. It's going to be wonderful.
0: And a few stars, a few blues artists worthy of a mention?
1: Yeah, really top-line headliners they are. So Jeff Atchison is probably the most well-known. I recently saw him perform at the Blues in Broadbeach, and he's a great performer, very well-renowned across the country. And we also have Anna Shanti, who's very unique. I've seen her perform as well, and she plays the slide guitar cigar box guitar.
0: Oh, the cigar box guitar. Wow, okay, all right, very interesting. Okay, so the Mulwala Blues Takeover, well worth checking out this weekend. A little bit of a Facebook competition too?
1: Yes, we do. So head to our Facebook page. We've got a one-night lakeside accommodation at the resort on offer. It's on Saturday night, plus a digger's voucher, so you can come along and enjoy the blues and then just enjoy a nice night at the resort. So
0: fantastic.
1: It closes at 10 o'clock on Friday, so get in now.
0: All right, jump on the Club Mulwala Facebook page and get yourself into the draw for that competition. And don't forget to check out the website, clubmulwala.com.au/what's on, to find out who's performing at the Mulwala Blues Takeover. And I'm hoping the winter blues disappear for you very soon, Trish.
1: That's right. Thank you. It's lovely to be back.
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0: 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Thankfully, sport always prevails with some positivity. Chat about a pretty amazing result at Wimbledon after 3 o'clock. Also, Claire Coulson's got your local news as well. It's coming up next on 92.1 Star FM.
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15: 10 degrees in Melbourne, mostly sunny tomorrow, a top of 16. It's 3 o'clock. Good afternoon, I'm Jordan Tunbridge. A Victoria police officer has been charged with child sex offences. The 19-year-old constable from the eastern region is accused of three counts of sexual penetration of a child under 16. It is alleged the offending occurred in November last year and also before the man joined the force a few months earlier in June. Questions are being raised as to why V-Line doesn't have a backup system in place to avoid the chaos caused by the Telstra outage, which left the regional rail network at a standstill for almost 32 hours. V-Line says it was left blind, unable to communicate with the control room. Services finally started running again at midday, but there are still delays on all lines. The disruption left travellers stranded with not enough replacement buses on. Transport planning expert Dr. Eric Keyes says compensation won't make up for it.
16: If somebody walks out of the station in this circumstance and takes a taxi back to Seymour or wherever they're going, V-Line's compensation doesn't extend to that sort of replacement service. So while they're advertising people might be entitled to compensation, that's only going to refund the cost of their fare. But the inconvenience to people will run into hundreds of dollars.
15: The Prime Minister and his Indian counterpart are holding talks at

0: meeting with the Victorian Governor. There is a small group of activists outside protesting Mr. Modi's human rights record. The opposition is promising to overhaul the housing industry by cutting taxes and red tape if it wins office in the November state election. It comes on the back of figures showing Melbourne's rents are rising the fastest in Australia. Data from realestate.com.au shows renters copped a hike of 3.5% or more than $20 in typical weekly rents to reach $600 in the June quarter. Shadow Building Minister David Southwick says renters are being squeezed.
1: When it's too expensive to build, when building fewer of them, and that leads to a soaring rent because there are just not enough housing stock in the market.
0: The United States military has completed their latest round of airstrikes targeting Iran after US President Donald Trump declared the ceasefire over. Around 90 targets were hit in the second day of attacks, including air defense systems, coastal surveillance assets, as well as missile and drone storage sites. Checking finance, the All Ordinaries is down 37 points, one Australian dollar trading at 69.3 US cents.
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0: Luke Beveridge has accused the AFL of disregarding a medical report after Will Lewis was fined for staging. Lewis went down in the last quarter against Sydney after being struck by Nick Blakey in the stomach. The Western Bulldogs coach says he'd genuinely been winded.
3: We submitted medical appraisal and an assessment that he couldn't breathe. He wouldn't stay down otherwise. And so the AFL they've thumbed their nose at it and said, well, we just think you've staged.
0: Geelong assistant coach Nathan Buckley has reportedly declined the chance to be part of Essendon's coaching process. The Herald Sun reports the club's chief executive, Tim Roberts, was keen to catch up with Buckley next week to discuss the role. Gout has been ruled out of the World Under-20 Championships after suffering a serious hamstring injury last night while training in Brisbane. And that's the latest news and sport.
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5: I'm Claire Coulson with your local news and sport headlines. Jess Wilson, Victoria's potential future premier, visited Wangaratta and Wodonga on Tuesday.
6: I know Victorians want a change. They want a fresh start. And I'm asking them, put your trust in me as your next premier and I will work every day to fix this state.
5: Aspire Support Services based in Albury have been forced to reduce their services due to the decrease in the budget for NDIS. And the Albury Wodonga Bandits are back home after their doubleheader road trip to Sydney over the weekend. Although the men's team lost their games, the women's had a really good run, ready for the NBL finals. That's the latest in local news and sport.
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7: Your four-day forecast for the northeast and border, mostly sunny with light winds for the rest of your afternoon and evening, down to a low of zero overnight before a top of 15 degrees tomorrow and a mostly sunny day. For Saturday, partly cloudy, very high chance of showers, most likely in the afternoon and evening, a top of 14 degrees. And for Sunday, cloudy, very high chance of showers and a top of 12. Currently, it's 14 degrees.

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1: 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Baby.

Calvin Harris and Rihanna. This is what you came for. It's the better music variety across the northeast and border. 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

fired up. The Northeast and Border Zone. Plenty of sports news at the moment. Wimbledon, great story out of there with a qualifier, a wild card through to the semi-finals, which is absolutely unbelievable. A man who is ranked 114 in the world, Arthur Ferry, and he's a British player. So as you can imagine, the crowd's going absolutely cocoa bananas. First time in 25 years that a wild card has got through to the semis with Goran Ivanišević getting through. And if there's any similarities there, that's good news for Arthur Ferry, because Goran Ivanišević in 2001, when he was a wild card, he won the tournament. So good luck to

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0: 92.1 Star FM, Nader with you for the drive home. It's The Cure with Love Cats. Plenty of sport on at the moment. I mentioned Wimbledon with the qualifier Arthur Ferry to take on Alexander Zverev in the first semi. Sinner will take on Novak Djokovic, who is, yes, still playing. In the women's draw, Mukova will take on Coco Gauff. Kostyuk will be up against Noskova. Tour de France on as we speak. Stage 6 today. The FIFA World Cup continues with the quarterfinals. France will take on Morocco tomorrow. Spain up against Belgium. Norway versus England. And Argentina versus Switzerland. And game 3 last night of the State of Origin with New South Wales. Too strong, taking out the series 2-1 over Queensland.
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0: It's Chrissy Amphlett and the Divinals on 92.1 Star FM. Nader with you for the drive home and the 4 o'clock news, sport and weather coming up next. Claire Coulson's got your local news. Northeast Goulburn are holding events across the northeast region to educate women on their health. Traffic on Green Street and Rowan Street intersection will be slowed due to emergency repairs. And Wodonga Raiders co-captain will undergo surgery after a very nasty injury on the weekend. Details coming up in your local news next.
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7: 10 degrees in Melbourne, mostly sunny tomorrow, a top of 16. It's 4 o'clock. Good afternoon, I'm Jordan Tunbridge. V-Line trains are finally back up and running after Telstra's outage left the regional rail network at a standstill. Kiara Parker reports.
8: A Bendigo service is about to depart from Southern Cross Station, but there aren't many people at the platform waiting to board after passengers were left stranded. Trains started moving again at midday with delays on all lines after being out of action for almost 32 hours. The Telstra outage meant V-Line was effectively left blind, unable to communicate with the control room. Questions are now being asked as to why a backup system isn't in place to prevent this kind of chaos. Thousands of people were impacted. Many were forced to make their own way home yesterday after not enough replacement buses were put on. Travellers can apply for compensation, but it won't make up for the inconvenience caused and people out of pocket catching taxis or staying the night in a hotel. Kiara Parker, Melbourne.
7: An Eastern Region's Victoria police officer has been bailed after being charged with three counts of sexual penetration of a child under 16. The 19-year-old constable allegedly committed offences while off duty in November last year and also in June before he joined the force. Jess Wilson claims regional Victorians have been forgotten under the Allan Labor government. The Liberal leader is currently on a 36-day statewide tour ahead of November's election. She's told Shane McGuinness driving on country roads hasn't been pleasant.
9: Roads are littered with potholes, craters in the middle of the Hume. In fact, when we were driving up there on Sunday afternoon, there were about six cars on the side of the road changing tyres because they had hit potholes. And these potholes are just a symbol of the disrepair this state is in.
7: India's Prime Minister says Australia is a trusted partner as he held talks with Anthony Albanese in Melbourne. Economic ties

0: significant uranium deal. Speaking through a translator, Narendra Modi says Australia and India are key allies in a volatile global climate.
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0: Checking finance, the All Ordinaries down 23 points, one Australian dollar trading at 69.3 US cents.
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0: Nick Watson will miss again for Hawthorn as he continues to recover from a hamstring strain. The Hawks to face Carlton on Saturday night, while Connor Nash to also remain on the sidelines through a neck injury. Defenders Carl Amon and Jarman Impey could return from the sidelines. North Melbourne coach Alistair Clarkson says they're expecting the usual challenges of trying to lock down Nick Daicos when they take on Collingwood at Marvel Stadium tomorrow night.
3: He's a high-quality player, and probably over the course of the game we're going to have to try and keep him in check somehow, and sometimes that will be with a direct opponent, but by and large he's that clever that the whole 18 of the blokes on the field at different stages have to try to curtail his influence.
0: And Gout Gout has been ruled out of the World Under-20 Athletics Championships after suffering a serious hamstring injury at training in Brisbane. He says his focus will be on coming back stronger and faster next year. That's the latest news and sport.
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6: I'm Claire Colson with your local news and sport headlines. The month of July marks women's well-being, and Northeast Goldmen are holding events across the northeast region to educate women on their health. The Wangrata-based organisation will be holding a women's mobile medical clinic in Yarrawonga between July the 27th and August 20th. Traffic on Green Street and Rowan Street intersection today will be slow due to emergency repairs. And Wodonga Raiders co-captain Nick Bratcher is set to undergo surgery after suffering a broken leg during Saturday's Ovens and Murray clash with Myrtleford. Play was halted while Bratcher received treatment, with the football community rallying behind him. That's the latest in local news and sport.
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7: Your four-day forecast for the northeast and border: mostly sunny with light winds for the rest of your afternoon and evening, down to a low of zero overnight before a top of 15 degrees tomorrow, and a mostly sunny day. For Saturday, partly cloudy, very high chance of showers, most likely in the afternoon and evening, a top of 14 degrees. And for Sunday, cloudy, very high chance of showers and a top of 12. Currently, it's 14 degrees.
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0: Bachelor Girl, Buses and Trains, 92.1 Star FM. Nader with you for the drive home. And Hobbsy back for breakfast tomorrow from 6. Hobbsy really wanted to give away some cash this morning to Katie. She gets 2756 to unlock the vault. Unfortunately, not correct. But Hobbsy did get a laugh out of Katie in a little bit of a dad joke.
1: All righty, Katie. It's a cold morning. That means we have cold, hard cash ready for you if you manage to open up our vault.
0: Even Hobbsy was surprised that that one got a laugh. Join Hobbsy tomorrow. Crack the code in the vault. Score $500 thanks to Hume Bank. Split ends. I got you. 92.1. 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

She works hard for the money. 92.1 Star FM. And I tell you what, we're all working hard for the money. 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It's thanks to the good people at Ovens Ford and Ovens Kia and APCO Wangaratta.

0: 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Joylen Petch with Dreams. Nader with you for the drive home. Time to take a look back at what happened on this day, and we're going to go back to the year 2000 when Virgin Blue, now Virgin Australia, took to the skies in a pre-launch Australian flight on this day.
1: Of all our great ideas, the best was to make it possible for all Australians to fly. 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
0: On board was Sir Richard Branson along with 100 celebrity guests including Natalie Imbruglia. Regular Virgin Blue services began in August that year. Turning 70 today is a man who, if you see him on as a star of any movie, you're almost guaranteed that it's going to be a good film. Tom Hanks is 70 today. He's played so many roles, including a great role in A League of Their Own.
2: Are you crying? Are you crying? There's no crying. No crying in baseball!
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0: And Bon Scott of AC/DC was born on this day in Scotland in 1946. Sadly, Bon died in 1980, aged just 33 years of age. And that's what happened on this day.
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2: 10 degrees in Melbourne, mostly sunny tomorrow, a top of 16. It's 5 o'clock. Good afternoon, I'm Jordan Tunbridge. All regional train lines are back up and running for the evening peak after the Telstra outage forced services to be suspended for more than 24 hours. V-Line CEO Will Tiepo telling Nine, services started to resume from midday, but there are still disruptions.
12: Obviously, it's going to be a bit of a bumpy ride in terms of getting back to normal, and mainly because of our trains have been out of position due to the outage yesterday. So we are seeing low patronage this afternoon as the trains are starting to roll out. We're really thankful that we're back up and running again.
2: Telstra has confirmed more than 600 calls to 000 failed to connect as a result of the major network outage. Of the 639 calls followed up by the telco, 230 callers advised by text that no assistance was required. Chief Financial Officer Michael Ackland says 402 cases needed a follow-up voice call.
20: Of those 402 cases, 170 calls were passed to the police for either further welfare check or assistance, and we had seven callers advised that they needed assistance in total, and their details were referred to the relevant emergency services.
2: New data has found ambulance call-outs for heroin-related incidents surrounding the Richmond Safe Injecting Room fell during its first 5 years in operation. A study by Monash University has found a drop in call-outs to Richmond and Abbotsford from 48 calls a month in 2019 to 14 a month in 2023. Stephen Jolly, Mayor of the City of Yarra, told Shane McGuinness the injecting room needs to move.
21: It's next to a primary school, it's next to the biggest public housing estate in Australia. I think it does a good job stopping people dying, but there seems to be a contradiction in the state government's position. They're saying it's the best thing since sliced bread for Richmond, but they won't build any more. So we've got the only one in the whole of the state, so everybody wants to use it.
2: Australian uranium will be exported to India after the two nations agreed to a new deal on energy security. The Prime Minister is meeting his Indian counterpart in Melbourne. The two leaders have committed to expanding uranium trade on the proviso it's used for peaceful purposes and in accordance with international standards. Anthony Albanese says Australia's relationship with India has never been stronger.
22: We share a focus on deepening and diversifying the relationship between our countries so we can continue to grow from strength to strength. Today we have done exactly that across the breadth of our relationship.
2: One Nation leader Pauline Hanson is set to appear on a podcast with controversial British far-right activist Tommy Robinson. The interview comes weeks after Robinson's appearance on Carl Stefanovic's podcast,

0: largest range of pumps in the Northeast, including service and repairs, plus sales and service of lawnmowers, outdoor power equipment and water filtration systems.
1: Hawthorn coach Sam Mitchell says forward Nick Watson will miss another week, ruled out of their clash with the Blues on Saturday night at the MCG due to a hamstring injury, while Mitchell says midfielder Connor Nash is still at least 4 weeks away.
2: Some sort of disc issue in his neck, which caused him to lose some strength in his arms. Quite unusual, so we've had to go to some experts. He went to Sydney through the week and got some further treatment.
1: Western Bulldogs ruck Tim English is in doubt for Sunday's match against West Coast. English continues to manage back soreness. Coach Luke Beveridge has conceded he probably shouldn't have played Sydney last week. And Aussie sprint sensation Gout Gout has been ruled out for the remainder of the season. The 18-year-old tore his left hamstring, will miss the under-20 World Champs next month. That's the latest news and sport.
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4: I'm Claire Colson with your local news and sport headlines. Benalla's Night Shelter has opened its doors for people in need this winter.
5: Not just about that, it's also about creating community. So we've got a really dedicated team of volunteers. Everyone's a volunteer, including myself. We come in and create that community feeling, have a meal together, maybe play Uno or do after-dinner activities.
4: A petition on the Parliament of Victoria website aims to fix a Yarrawonga and Mwaila intersection. The Albury Wodonga Bandits are back home after their double-header road trip to Sydney over the weekend. Although the men's team didn't win any games, the women's are looking forward to the finals after a few great wins. That's the latest in local news and sport.
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6: Your four-day forecast for the northeast and border. Mostly sunny with light winds for the rest of your afternoon and evening. Down to a low of zero overnight before a top of 15 degrees tomorrow and a mostly sunny day. For Saturday, partly cloudy, very high chance of showers, most likely in the afternoon and evening, a top of 14 degrees. And for Sunday, cloudy, very high chance of showers and a top of 12. Right now, it's 13 degrees.

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0: Across the North East End border, 92.1 Star FM. Nader with you for the drive home. And a big round 18 of the AFL kicks off tonight with a top-of-the-table clash. The Dockers taking on the Swans at Optus Stadium. Looking forward to the next few games, actually. Collingwood taking on North Melbourne Friday night. Should be a cracker. St Kilda will take on Port Adelaide on Saturday at Marvel Stadium. And GWS will host the Cats on Saturday afternoon. Carlton will take on my boys, the Hawks, at the MCG Saturday night. It is a Saturday night doubleheader with Adelaide hosting the Gold Coast Suns. Unfortunately, on Sunday, it's going to be, I think, one-way traffic. The Doggies taking on the West Coast Eagles at Marvel. Melbourne hosting Richmond at the MCG. And I'm expecting a win by about 200 points when Brisbane host the beleaguered Bombers up at the Gabba Sunday 4:40 to wrap up round 18 of the AFL.
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2: 9 degrees in Melbourne, mostly sunny tomorrow, a top of 16.
13: It's 6 o'clock. Good evening. I'm Jordan Tunbridge. The Premier is demanding compensation and change from Telstra after its outage brought V-Line services to a standstill. Jacinta Allen says regional passengers will be reimbursed for extra costs and she expects Telstra to match the payments dollar for dollar. The Victorian government will also fund 2 days of free travel on V-Line while demanding telcos improve the reliability of critical networks. Meantime, Telstra says customers can feel confident in contacting 000 following yesterday's nationwide outage and a subsequent issue overnight. In a fresh update, the telco has confirmed 639 welfare checks have been completed since the problems began. A software glitch related to the network's GPS timer has been identified as the cause of the blackout. CFO Michael Ackland says they've implemented a solution which has addressed the impact.
14: Mobile networks are complex and we will continue to work through further changes to ensure we have the most robust solution, but customers can feel confident in calling 000. Our backup systems and welfare check process remains in place and we have not needed to complete a welfare check since that solution was put in place.
13: A junior doctor has admitted to installing hidden cameras in toilets to secretly record hundreds of colleagues across 3 Melbourne hospitals. Ryan Cho, who was stood down by the Austin Hospital last year, has pleaded guilty to 13 offences, including stalking and producing intimate images. The Prime Minister has struck a deal to export Australian uranium to India as his counterpart Narendra Modi visits Melbourne for high-level talks. Speaking through a translator, Mr. Modi says the deal will benefit both nations.
15: These similarities between us and our common worldview inspire us to continue moving forward together with deep mutual trust.
13: Thousands are currently gathering at Marvel Stadium for an Indian community event celebrating Mr. Modi's visit. A small group of protesters are rallying outside. Opposition leader Jess Wilson says she is focused on Victoria and not preferences for November's state election. It comes after One Nation leader Pauline Hanson previously said it is very immature for the coalition not to work with One Nation. Ms. Wilson telling Shane McGuinness she is currently not having conversations with any parties.
16: Particularly when parties don't have any candidates, any leader or any policies. I'm focused on what we have to offer Victorians because I'm running to form majority government in this state to make sure the Victorians know that I have the plan, I have the solutions to fix the many problems that we have.
13: Checking finance, the All Ordinaries closed down 18 points, one Australian dollar trading at 69.3 US cents.
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13: Hawthorn has ruled out one of its biggest stars and also named a debutante, Alex Riddell.
17: Hawthorn coach Sam Mitchell confirmed today Nick Watson will miss another week after sitting out of last weekend's game with a hamstring injury. Meantime, the Hawks have named their seventh debutante for the season. Ollie Greaves will play his first game when the Hawks take on Carlton on Saturday night at the MCG. At Witten Oval,

0: shouldn't have played against Sydney last week. And North Melbourne coach Alistair Clarkson says George Wardlaw is handling his latest injury setback extremely well, and with further conditioning, his body will develop a further resistance over time. Alex Riddell, Melbourne.
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4: Your 4-day forecast for the northeast and border, staying mostly clear overnight to end your Thursday and reaching a low of 0 degrees. Tomorrow, Friday, a mostly sunny one with a patchy frost and chance of fog to start. Slight chance of a shower at night with a top of 15. Heading into the weekend, Saturday is partly cloudy with a very high chance of showers and a top of 14. And Sunday, cloudy, very high chance of showers and a top of just 12 degrees. Right now, it's 10 degrees.
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7: Good evening, I'm Jamel Wells. Police in South Australia are looking into a regional hospital death during Telstra's nationwide outage. The telco and police initially advised they had no reports of fatalities linked to the outage. Family members of the person who's died have since contacted police. Telstra's chief financial officer, Michael Ackland, says even one 000 failure is unacceptable.
8: Any one call is unacceptable. One missed call, which is why we have the welfare check process in place, so that we are as rapidly as possible following up with people whenever there is a failed call.
7: The Prime Minister has struck a deal with his Indian counterpart to export Australian uranium to India. Indian MP Narendra Modi is in Melbourne for high-level talks with Anthony Albanese. They've also agreed to strengthen cooperation on defence, critical minerals and cyber security. Speaking through a translator, Mr. Modi says the agreement will benefit both nations.
9: These similarities between us and our common worldview inspire us to continue moving forward together with deep mutual trust.
7: One Nation leader Pauline Hanson has recorded a podcast with British far-right figure Tommy Robinson. It's been made 2 weeks after his interview with Carl Stefanovic, who was sacked by the Nine Network. Tommy Robinson has described Pauline Hanson as fearless and relentless in promoting the episode. A 20-year-old man from northern New South Wales has been charged with advocating terrorism online. Police say violent extremist material has been found on his mobile phone. They say he also had weapons and ammunition. About one in five drivers now say fuel causes budget stress. Data from comparison site Finder shows the reduction of the fuel excise discount has also led to more panic buying. Analyst Sarah Meganson says the financial uncertainty is not easing.
10: We do see the fuel excise ending at the end of this month, and that's likely to put further pressure on prices, and we are likely to see that trend of stress continue.
7: A flight instructor in Argentina has jumped from an aircraft mid-flight, leaving his student pilot to land the plane on her own. The 42-year-old pilot's body has been found. The 22-year-old student has landed the plane safely. In finance, one Australian dollar is buying around 69 US cents.
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7: The Swans can grab a share of the AFL competition lead when they take on top-placed Fremantle in Perth tonight. In the NRLW, the Sharks are up against the Broncos in Sydney. Coach Laurie Daly has had a go at critics of Nathan Cleary after the Blues halfback was named player of the State of Origin series. Daly says he's been baffled by talk that Cleary has never dominated at Origin level.
11: I just don't get what people want to take down champions. I don't get it. Like, it just does my head in, that type of stuff. He's a legend of the game, what he's done.
7: It's women's semi-finals night at Wimbledon. The FIFA World Cup quarter-finals get underway early tomorrow morning with France taking on Morocco in Boston. Brumbies playmaker Declan Meredith has been named to make his Wallabies debut on Saturday against France. That's news and sport.
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Reaching a low of 0 degrees. Tomorrow, Friday, a mostly sunny one with a patchy frost and chance of fog to start. Slight chance of a shower at night with a top of 15. Heading into the weekend, Saturday is partly cloudy with a very high chance of showers and a top of 14. And Sunday, cloudy, very high chance of showers and a top of just 12 degrees. Right now, it's 6 degrees. Stop.

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8: Good evening, I'm Jamel Wells. Australia will export uranium to India after the two nations locked in a landmark energy agreement. Federal politics reporter Nelson Scott.
9: Indian Prime Minister Narendra Modi is in Melbourne, where he's held high-level talks with Anthony Albanese. The pair have signed a deal which will see Australia export uranium to India, which will be used to provide the nuclear power needed to run the subcontinent's booming AI data centres. The two leaders also agreed to strengthen cooperation on defence, critical minerals and cyber security. Mr Albanese says this is an important deal amid an uncertain global environment.
10: Australia's relationship with India has never been more consequential.
9: Speaking through a translator, Mr Modi says both countries will benefit.
11: Moving forward together with deep mutual trust.
9: Super funds will boost their investment in India, while a number of universities will establish campuses in the country. Nelson Scott, Melbourne.
8: Opposition leader Angus Taylor is defending the actions of one of his MPs during the Telstra outage. Liberal Senator Sarah Henderson has been criticised for test calling 000. She made the calls in her capacity as Shadow Communications Minister. Mr Taylor says she did the right thing given previous problems with the system.
12: Sarah Henderson was doing her job, but the Minister wasn't. The Minister wasn't. You know, if the Minister hadn't been absent for 7 hours, Sarah wouldn't have had to do these things.
8: 11 people have been charged after a raid on a safe house in Sydney's west. 5 semi-automatic weapons have been seized from the house in Punchbowl. Commander Jason Box says it's a significant blow to organised crime.
13: We've seen in social media and posts and previous arrests the damage that they can do and the risk they cause to the community. So it's a significant arrest. It's taken away the resources from these organised crime networks to commit these serious offences.
8: A junior doctor has admitted hiding cameras in toilets to record colleagues in 3 Melbourne hospitals. Ryan Cho has pleaded guilty to 13 offences. He's yet to be sentenced. SES crews are helping police search for a 30-year-old woman missing from Toowoomba in Queensland. Yana Armstrong was last seen on Tuesday afternoon. Her car was found yesterday. In finance, $1 Australian dollar's buying around 69 US cents.
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8: Day 11 of Wimbledon is the ladies' semi-finals day with some Australians in action. Craig Gabriel reports.
1: Coco Gauff commands a 6-1 record over Karolina Mukova, and it can be a bit daunting for the person in deficit to deal with such a big gap, but Mukova jokingly said she was glad their grass court record was a bit better. It's nil all. Marta Kostyuk will take on Linda Noskova. Kostyuk won their only match, but it was at altitude in Madrid. Australian Storm Hunter and Mark Pullmans are in the mixed doubles final, and Thanasi Kokkinakis is in the men's doubles semis. Craig Gabriel, Wimbledon.
8: The Swans clash with Fremantle is just getting underway in Perth. In the NRLW match underway tonight, the Broncos have a 6-0 lead over the Sharks. Victorious Blues players have arrived home in Sydney after their Origin win over the Maroons in Brisbane. And Aussie sprint sensation Gout Gout has torn his hamstring during a training session in Brisbane. That will put him out of this month's World Athletics Under-20s Championships. You're up to date. That's the latest news and sport.
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14: Your four-day forecast for the northeast and border, staying mostly clear overnight to end your Thursday and reaching a low of 0 degrees. Tomorrow, Friday, a mostly sunny one with a patchy frost and chance of fog to start. Slight chance of a shower at night with a top of 15. Heading into the weekend, Saturday is partly cloudy with a very high chance of showers and a top of 14. And Sunday, cloudy, very high chance of showers and a top of just 12 degrees. Currently, it's 5 degrees.

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8: Good evening, I'm Jamel Wells. Labor's being accused of dropping the ball over the Telstra outage as the company reveals more than 600 triple zero calls failed. Federal Politics editor Michael Packey.
9: The Albanese government has criticised the opposition's communications spokesperson, Sarah Henderson, after she test-dialed triple zero during the Telstra outage. Labor Minister Tim Ayres argues Senator Henderson was reckless given the fragility of the network at the time of the crisis.
10: Can I just say to Australians, don't do what she did.
9: But Liberal leader Angus Taylor says Senator Henderson made the right call in her capacity as the shadow minister.
11: The reason she has to do this is because of the failure of Labor. 7 hours. Not a word.
9: Mr Taylor argues the latest outage shows the government has failed to take the necessary steps to address the issue since last year's triple zero failure involving Optus. Michael Packey reporting.
8: Indian Prime Minister Narendra Modi has been given a roaring reception at a cultural event in Melbourne. Mr Modi and Anthony Albanese have addressed around 35,000 members of the Indian community at Marvel Stadium. The crowd repeatedly chanted the Indian PM's name. Mr Albanese says the positive vibe reflects the relationship between the two countries.
12: The energy that we feel in here tonight defines the Australia-India partnership. It is an enthusiasm and a dynamism that drives the positivity and promise of our two nations.
8: A Victoria police officer has been charged with child sex offences. It's alleged the 19-year-old man committed some offences before he joined the force and others while he was off duty. Police are investigating a hit run south of Brisbane involving two trucks. Amy Drew reports.
13: Police say a car was rear-ended by a truck while travelling northbound on the Pacific Motorway at Bean Lee just after 4 this morning. The collision caused the car to hit a second truck travelling in the same direction. The first truck left the scene before police arrived and remains unaccounted for. The male driver was treated by paramedics on the scene for a head injury and chest pain. He's in a stable condition in the Gold Coast University Hospital. Amy Drew reporting.
8: Part of a park on Sydney's North Shore has been closed after asbestos was found. North Sydney Council says staff found the material in Blues Point Reserve. And Welsh pop singer Bonnie Tyler has died at 75. She was best known for 1980s ballads such as Total Eclipse of the Heart and Holding Out for a Hero. Her family says she's died in hospital in Portugal where she was being treated for an illness. In finance, one Australian dollar buying around 69 US cents.
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8: In the AFL, the Swans have a 27-7 second quarter lead over Fremantle in Perth. In tonight's NRLW, the Sharks and Broncos are 16 all. Origin player of the series Nathan Cleary is backing Laurie Daly to retain the Blues coaching job next year. It's understood Daly is considering walking away after clinching a shock series win. Fly half Declan Meredith will make his Wallabies debut on Saturday against France after injuries to Carter Gordon and Ben Donaldson, and Gout Gout has been ruled out of the World Under 20 Championships through injury. That's the latest news and sport.
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1: Your 4-day forecast for the northeast and border, staying mostly clear overnight to end your Thursday and reaching a low of 0 degrees. Tomorrow, Friday, a mostly sunny one with a patchy frost and chance of fog to start. Slight chance of a shower at night with a top of 15. Heading into the weekend, Saturday is partly cloudy with a very high chance of showers and a top of 14. And Sunday, cloudy, very high chance of showers and a top of just 12 degrees. Currently, it's 3 degrees. Stop.

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6: Good evening, I'm Jamel Wellens. Police in South Australia are looking into a regional hospital death during Telstra's nationwide outage. The telco and police initially advised they had no reports of fatalities linked to the outage. Family members of the person who's died have since contacted police. Telstra's Chief Financial Officer Michael Ackland says even 1000 failure is unacceptable.
7: Any one call is unacceptable. One missed call, which is why we have the welfare check process in place so that we are as rapidly as possible following up with people whenever there is a failed call.
6: The Prime Minister and his Indian counterpart have addressed a lively community event in Melbourne. The Melbourne Meets Modi cultural extravaganza attracted 35,000 members of the city's Indian community to Marvel Stadium. Attendees have been treated to traditional music and dance as the crowd repeatedly chanted Narendra Modi's name. One Nation leader Pauline Hanson has recorded a podcast with British far-right figure Tommy Robinson. It's been made 2 weeks after his interview with Carl Stefanovic, who was sacked by the Nine Network. Tommy Robinson has described Pauline Hanson as fearless and relentless. A 20-year-old man from northern New South Wales has been charged with advocating terrorism online. Police say violent extremist material has been found on his mobile phone. They say he also had weapons and ammunition. Around one in five drivers say fuel is causing them budget stress. Data from comparison site Finder shows the reduction of the fuel excise discount has also led to more panic buying. Analyst Sarah Meganson says the financial uncertainty is not easing.
8: We do see the fuel excise ending at the end of this month, and that's likely to put further pressure on prices, and we are likely to see that trend of stress continue.
6: Tributes are continuing for Welsh singer Bonnie Tyler, who's died at 75 after a long illness. Tyler earned 3 Grammy nods, represented Britain at Eurovision, and was awarded an MBE for services to music. She was known for 1980s power ballads such as Total Eclipse of the Heart.

0: In finance, one Australian dollar buying around 69 US cents.
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0: In the AFL, the Swans have a 53-44 third quarter lead over Fremantle in Perth. In tonight's NRLW, the Broncos beat the Sharks 22-16. Broncos fullback Temeka Upton, who's become the first NRLW player to score 50 career tries, has told Nine it was a tough match.
2: I think our forwards are incredible. Sharks have got an incredible pack, so we knew that coming in, and I think our girls did a really good job.
0: Coach Laurie Daly has had a go at critics of Nathan Cleary after the Blues halfback was named player of the State of Origin series. Daly says he's been baffled by talk that Cleary has never dominated at Origin level. It's women's semi-final night at Wimbledon, and the FIFA World Cup quarterfinals get underway early tomorrow morning. France is taking on Morocco in Boston. Brumbies playmaker Declan Meredith has been named to make his Wallabies debut on Saturday's clash with France. That's news and sport.
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5: Your four-day forecast for the northeast and border, staying mostly clear overnight to end your Thursday and reaching a low of 0 degrees. Tomorrow, Friday, a mostly sunny one with a patchy frost and chance of fog to start. Slight chance of a shower at night with a top of 15. Heading into the weekend, Saturday is partly cloudy with a very high chance of showers and a top of 14. And Sunday, cloudy, very high chance of showers and a top of just 12 degrees. Currently, it's 3 degrees.
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8: Good evening, I'm Jamel Wells. The Prime Minister and his Indian counterpart have addressed a lively community event in Victoria. The Melbourne Meets Modi cultural extravaganza attracted 35,000 members of the Indian community to Marvel Stadium. Attendees were treated to traditional music and dance as the crowd repeatedly chanted Narendra Modi's name. MJ, who was in the crowd, says the spectacle reflects the strong bond between Australia and India.
9: It's good to see like two big nations getting along quite well, and they've partnered on so many different aspects, and it's good to see the relationship growing.
8: Opposition leader Angus Taylor is defending the actions of one of his MPs during the Telstra outage. Liberal Senator Sarah Henderson has been criticised for test-calling 000. Senator Henderson says she made the calls in her capacity as Shadow Communications Minister. Mr Taylor says she did the right thing, given previous problems with the system.
10: Sarah Henderson was doing her job, but the Minister wasn't. The Minister wasn't. You know, if the Minister hadn't been absent for 7 hours... Sarah wouldn't have had to do these things.
8: 11 people have been charged after a raid on a safe house in Sydney's west. 5 semi-automatic weapons have been seized from the house in Punchbowl. Commander Jason Box says it's a significant blow to organised crime.
11: We've seen in social media and posts and previous arrests the damage that they can do and the risk they cause to the community. So it's a significant arrest. It's taken away the resources from these organised crime networks to commit these serious offences.
8: SES crews are helping police search for a 30-year-old woman missing from Toowoomba in Queensland. Yana Armstrong was last seen on Tuesday afternoon. Her car was found yesterday. A flight instructor in Argentina has jumped from an aircraft mid-flight, leaving his student pilot to land the plane on her own. The 42-year-old pilot's body has been found. The 22-year-old student landed the plane safely. And 3-time Grammy Award winner Bonnie Tyler has died at 75. The Welsh singer represented Britain at Eurovision and was awarded an MBE for services to music. In finance, $1 Australian dollars buying around 69 US cents.
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8: Fremantle has beaten Sydney 111-73 in their AFL clash in Perth. The Dockers are now two games clear on top of the ladder. Brisbane Broncos beat the Sharks 22-16 in the NRLW. Broncos fullback Tamika Upton made history, becoming the first NRLW player to score 50 career tries. Victorious Blues players have arrived home in Sydney after their Origin win over the Maroons in Brisbane. Man of the series Nathan Cleary says it's a highlight of his career.
1: Oh, it's right at the top, being able to represent your state. It's something I've always wanted to do as a kid, and to do it, you know, on the biggest stage and get a win like that, it's unbelievable, and really proud to be a New South Wales man today and to be able to get that win.
8: Aussie sprint star Gout Gout has torn his hamstring training in Brisbane, putting him out of next month's World Athletics Under-20s Championships. Fly half Declan Meredith will make his Wallabies debut against France on Saturday after injuries to Carter Gordon and Ben Donaldson. Coach Joe Schmidt admits he wasn't expecting to use Meredith so soon. That's news and sport.
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2: Your four-day forecast for the northeast and border, staying mostly clear overnight to end your Thursday and reaching a low of 0 degrees. Tomorrow, Friday, a mostly sunny one with a patchy frost and chance of fog to start. Slight chance of a shower at night with a top of 15. Heading into the weekend, Saturday is partly cloudy with a very high chance of showers and a top of 14. And Sunday, cloudy, very high chance of showers and a top of just 12 degrees. Currently, it's 3 degrees.
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7: Hello, I'm Jamel Wells. Indian Prime Minister Narendra Modi has received a roaring reception at a community event in Melbourne. Federal politics reporter Nelson Scott.
8: More than 35,000 members of the Indian diaspora have descended upon Marvel Stadium for the Melbourne Meets Modi cultural extravaganza. Revelers danced to the beat of traditional drums and sitars as the crowd repeatedly chanted the Indian Prime Minister's name. Both Anthony Albanese and Mr. Modi addressed the lively crowd, with Mr. Albanese saying, "The energy in the venue defines the Australia-India relationship.
9: The positivity and promise of our two nations."
8: One attendee says the Indian PM speech was the highlight.
10: Everyone was excited for the moment and, yeah, the vibe was, yeah, amazing.
8: The event follows a day of high-level diplomatic talks which saw the two nations lock in a uranium export agreement. Nelson Scott at Marvel Stadium, Melbourne.
7: Police in South Australia are looking into a regional hospital death during Telstra's nationwide outage. The telco and police initially advised they had no reports of fatalities linked to the outage. Family members of the person who died have since contacted police. Officers are trying to identify who fired shots at a house in Sydney's west while two children were inside. No one was injured in the attack at Guildford, which police believe was targeted. Acting Superintendent Andrew McKay says they're investigating possible links to organised crime.
11: Shooting at a house, someone would expect that it's likely someone could be injured or killed, and a number of detectives are working to identify those involved.
7: Unions are calling for urgent reform to improve conditions for teachers in Queensland. A Queensland Teachers Union survey has found 57% of respondents experience verbal aggression most days in the classroom. Research from Flinders University shows financial barriers are not the only reason Australian families are having fewer children. Parents report sleep deprivation, stress and a lack of childcare make the prospect of another baby less realistic. Lead author Professor Damien Riggs says it's already having an effect.
12: So we're already currently at below replacement rates. which means we're not giving birth to enough children to replace the number of people who are dying. That will become an issue in decades to come.
7: And Welsh singer Bonnie Tyler has died at 75. Her family says she died in hospital in Portugal where she was being treated for an illness. In finance, the Australian dollar's buying around 69 US cents.
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7: Fremantle has overcome a goalless first half and 25-point deficit to beat Sydney by 38 points in Perth. The final score 111-73 in front of a crowd of almost 56,000. In the NRLW, the Broncos beat the Sharks 22-16 in Sydney. Origin player of the series, Nathan Cleary, is backing Laurie Daly to retain the Blues coaching job next year. It's understood Daly is considering walking away after clinching a shock series win. Fly half Declan Meredith will make his Wallabies debut on Saturday against France after injuries to Carter Gordon and Ben Donaldson. And Gout Gout has been ruled out of the World Under 20 Championships after suffering a serious hamstring injury at training in Brisbane. You're up to date. That's the latest news and sport.
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14: Your 4-day forecast for the northeast and border after patchy frost and a chance of fog this morning. A mostly sunny Friday with a slight chance of a shower later tonight. Tomorrow, Saturday, partly cloudy, very high chance of showers, top of 14 degrees. Sunday's cloudy with a very high chance of showers and a top of just 12 degrees. And Monday, cloudy, very high chance of showers with a top of 13. Today, a top of 15 degrees for Albury, Wodonga, Wangaratta, Benalla and the King Valley. Currently, it's 1 degree.

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7: Hello, I'm Jamel Wills. Labor's being accused of dropping the ball over the Telstra outage as the company reveals more than 600 000 calls failed. Federal politics editor Michael Packey.
8: The Albanese government has criticised the opposition's communications spokesperson, Sarah Henderson, after she test-dialed 000 during the Telstra outage. Labor Minister Tim Ayres argues Senator Henderson was reckless given the fragility of the network at the time of the crisis.
9: Can I just say to Australians, don't do what she did.
8: But Liberal leader Angus Taylor says Senator Henderson made the right call in her capacity as the shadow minister.
10: The reason she has to do this is because of the failure of Labor. 7 hours. Not a word.
8: Mr. Taylor argues the latest outage shows the government has failed to take the necessary steps to address the issue since last year's 000 failure involving Optus.
7: Indian Prime Minister Narendra Modi has been given a roaring reception at a cultural event in Melbourne. Mr. Modi and Anthony Albanese have addressed around 35,000 members of the Indian community at Marvel Stadium. The crowd repeatedly chanted the Indian PM's name. Mr. Albanese says the positive vibe reflects the relationship between the two countries.
11: The energy that we feel in here tonight defines the Australia-India partnership. It is an enthusiasm and a dynamism that drives the positivity and promise of our two nations.
7: One Nation leader Pauline Hanson has recorded a podcast with British far-right figure Tommy Robinson. It's been made 2 weeks after his interview with Carl Stefanovic, who was sacked by the Nine Network. Tommy Robinson has described Pauline Hanson as fearless and relentless. A 20-year-old man from northern New South Wales has been charged with advocating terrorism online. Police say violent extremist material has been found on his mobile phone. They say he also had weapons and ammunition. About one in five drivers say fuel is causing them budget stress. Data from comparison site Finder shows the reduction of the fuel excise discount has also led to more panic buying. A flight instructor in Argentina has jumped from an aircraft mid-flight, leaving his student pilot to land the plane on her own. The 42-year-old pilot's body has been found. The student landed the plane safely. And Welsh pop singer Bonnie Tyler has died at 75. She was best known for 1980s ballads such as Total Eclipse of the Heart and Holding Out for a Hero. Her family says she's died in hospital in Portugal.
1: Clear cut detailing. Premium car detailing from just $190. Heath comes to you wherever you are. Clear cut detailing.
7: Fremantle has beaten the Swans 111-73 in their AFL clash in Perth. The Dockers are now two games clear on top of the ladder. Brisbane Broncos beat the Sharks 22-16 in the NRLW. Broncos fullback Tamika Upton made history, becoming the first NRLW player to score 50 career tries. Victorious Blues players have arrived home in Sydney after their Origin win over the Maroons in Brisbane. Man of the series Nathan Cleary says it's a highlight of his career.
12: Oh, it's right at the top, being able to represent your state. It's something I've always wanted to do as a kid, and to do it, you know, on the biggest stage and get a win like that, it's unbelievable.
7: And Gout Gout is out of the World Athletics Under-20s Championships after tearing his hamstring.
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13: Your four-day forecast for the northeast and border after patchy frost and a chance of fog this morning. A mostly sunny Friday with a slight chance of a shower later tonight. Tomorrow, Saturday, partly cloudy, very high chance of showers, top of 14 degrees. Sunday's cloudy with a very high chance of showers and a top of just 12 degrees. And Monday, cloudy, very high chance of showers with a top of 13. Today, a top of 15 degrees for Albury, Wodonga, Wangaratta, Benalla and the King Valley. Right now, it's 2 degrees.

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8: Hello,
0: News.
8: Hello, I'm Jamel Williams. Opposition leader Angus Taylor is defending the actions of one of his MPs during the Telstra outage. Liberal Senator Sarah Henderson has been criticised for test calling 000. Senator Henderson said she made the calls in her capacity as Shadow Communications Minister. Mr Taylor says she did the right thing given previous problems with the system.
9: Sarah Henderson was doing her job, but the Minister wasn't. You know, if the Minister hadn't been absent for 7 hours, Sarah wouldn't have had to do these things.
8: The Prime Minister and his Indian counterpart have addressed a lively community event in Victoria. The Melbourne Meets Modi cultural extravaganza attracted around 35,000 members of the Indian community to Marvel Stadium. Attendees were treated to traditional music and dance as the crowd chanted Narendra Modi's name. MJ, who was in the crowd, says the spectacle reflects the strong bond between Australia and India.
10: It's good to see two big nations getting along quite well, and they've partnered on so many different aspects, and it's good to see the relationship growing.
8: A junior doctor has admitted hiding cameras in toilets to record colleagues in 3 Melbourne hospitals. Ryan Cho has pleaded guilty to 13 offences. He's yet to be sentenced. 11 people have been charged after a raid on a safe house in Sydney's west. 5 semi-automatic weapons have been seized from the house in Punchbowl. Commander Jason Box says it's a significant blow to organised crime.
11: We've seen in social media and posts and previous arrests, the damage that they can do and the risk they cause to the community. So it's a significant arrest. It's taken away the resources from these organised crime networks to commit these serious offences.
8: Unions are calling for urgent reform to improve conditions for teachers in Queensland. A survey has found 57% of respondents experience verbal aggression most days in the classroom. The Australian Defence Force officially has a new chief. Admiral David Johnston has handed command to Admiral Mark Hammond. And tributes are continuing for Welsh singer Bonnie Tyler, who's died after a long illness. Tyler earned 3 Grammys, represented Britain at Eurovision, and was awarded an MBE for services to music. She was known for 1980s ballads such as Total Eclipse of the Heart.

0: Bonnie Tyler was 75.
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0: in
1: systems.
0: In the AFL, Fremantle outclassed Sydney 111-73 in Perth. In the NRLW, the Broncos beat the Sharks 22-16. Broncos fullback Temeka Upton, who's become the first NRLW player to score 50 career tries, has told Nine it was a tough match.
2: I think our forwards are incredible. Sharks have got an incredible pack, so we knew that coming in, and I think our girls did a really good job.
0: Coach Laurie Daly has had a go at critics of Nathan Cleary after the Blues halfback was named player of the State of Origin series. Daly says he's been baffled by talk that Cleary has never dominated at Origin level. And Brumbies playmaker Declan Meredith has been named to make his Wallabies debut on Saturday against France. That's after injuries to Carter Gordon and Ben Donaldson.
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4: Your four-day forecast for the northeast and border after patchy frost and a chance of fog this morning. A mostly sunny Friday with a slight chance of a shower later tonight. Tomorrow, Saturday, partly cloudy, very high chance of showers, top of 14 degrees. Sunday's cloudy with a very high chance of showers and a top of just 12 degrees. And Monday, cloudy, very high chance of showers with a top of 13. Today, a top of 15 degrees for Albury, Wodonga, Wangaratta, Benalla and the King Valley. Currently, it's 1 degree.
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10: Hello, I'm Jamil Wills. Labor's being accused of dropping the ball over the Telstra outage as the company reveals more than 600 triple zero calls failed. Federal politics editor Michael Packie.
11: The Albanese government has criticised the opposition's communications spokesperson, Sarah Henderson, after she test-dialed triple zero during the Telstra outage. Labor Minister Tim Ayres argues Senator Henderson was reckless given the fragility of the network at the time of the crisis.
12: Can I just say to Australians, don't do what she did.
11: But Liberal leader Angus Taylor says Senator Henderson made the right call in her capacity as the shadow minister.
13: The reason she has to do this is because of the failure of Labor. 7 hours, not a word.
11: Mr. Taylor argues the latest outage shows the government has failed to take the necessary steps to address the issue since last year's triple zero failure involving Optus.
10: Indian Prime Minister Narendra Modi has been given a roaring reception at a cultural event in Melbourne. Mr. Modi and Anthony Albanese have addressed around 35,000 members of the Indian community at Marvel Stadium. The crowd repeatedly chanted the Indian PM's name. Mr. Albanese says the positive vibe reflects the relationship between the two countries.
14: The energy that we feel in here tonight defines the Australia-India partnership. It is an enthusiasm and a dynamism that drives the positivity and promise of our two nations.
10: One Nation leader Pauline Hanson has recorded a podcast with British far-right figure Tommy Robinson. It's been made 2 weeks after his interview with Carl Stefanovic, who was sacked by the Nine Network. Tommy Robinson has described Pauline Hanson as fearless and relentless. A 20-year-old man from northern New South Wales has been charged with advocating terrorism online. Police say violent extremist material has been found on his mobile phone. They say he also had weapons and ammunition. About one in five drivers say fuel is causing them budget stress. Data from comparison site Finder shows the reduction of the fuel excise discount has also led to more panic buying. A flight instructor in Argentina has jumped from an aircraft mid-flight, leaving his student pilot to land the plane on her own. The 42-year-old pilot's body has been found. The student landed the plane safely. And Welsh pop singer Bonnie Tyler has died at 75. She was best known for 1980s ballads such as Total Eclipse of the Heart and Holding Out for a Hero. Her family says she's died in hospital in Portugal.
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10: Fremantle has beaten the Swans 111-73 in their AFL clash in Perth. The Dockers are now two games clear on top of the ladder. Brisbane Broncos beat the Sharks 22-16 in the NRLW. Broncos fullback Tamika Upton made history, becoming the first NRLW player to score 50 career tries. Victorious Blues players have arrived home in Sydney after their Origin win over the Maroons in Brisbane. Man of the series Nathan Cleary says it's a highlight of his career.
15: Oh, it's right at the top, being able to represent your state. It's something I've always wanted to do as a kid, and to do it, you know, on the biggest stage and get a win like that, it's unbelievable.
10: And Gout Gout is out of the World Athletics Under-20s Championships after tearing his hamstring.
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1: Your 4-day forecast for the northeast and border after patchy frost and a chance of fog this morning. A mostly sunny Friday with a slight chance of a shower later tonight. Tomorrow, Saturday, partly cloudy, very high chance of showers, top of 14 degrees. Sunday's cloudy with a very high chance of showers and a top of just 12 degrees. And Monday, cloudy, very high chance of showers with a top of 13. Today, a top of 15 degrees for Albury, Wodonga, Wangaratta, Benalla and the King Valley. Right now, it's 0 degrees.

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6: Hello, I'm Jamel Williams. Opposition leader Angus Taylor is defending the actions of one of his MPs during the Telstra outage. Liberal Senator Sarah Henderson has been criticised for test calling 000. Senator Henderson said she made the calls in her capacity as Shadow Communications Minister. Mr Taylor says she did the right thing given previous problems with the system.
7: Sarah Henderson was doing her job, but the Minister wasn't. You know, if the Minister hadn't been absent for 7 hours, Sarah wouldn't have had to do these things.
6: The Prime Minister and his Indian counterpart have addressed a lively community event in Victoria. The Melbourne Meets Modi cultural extravaganza attracted around 35,000 members of the Indian community to Marvel Stadium. Attendees were treated to traditional music and dance as the crowd chanted Narendra Modi's name. MJ, who was in the crowd, says the spectacle reflects the strong bond between Australia and India.
8: It's good to see, like, two big nations getting along quite well, and they've partnered on so many different aspects, and it's good to see the relationship growing.
6: A junior doctor has admitted hiding cameras in toilets to record colleagues in 3 Melbourne hospitals. Ryan Cho has pleaded guilty to 13 offences. He's yet to be sentenced. 11 people have been charged after a raid on a safe house in Sydney's west. 5 semi-automatic weapons have been seized from the house in Punchbowl. Commander Jason Box says it's a significant blow to organised crime.
9: We've seen in social media and posts and previous arrests, the damage that they can do and the risk they cause to the community. So it's a significant arrest. It's taken away the resources from these organised crime networks to commit these serious offences.
6: Unions are calling for urgent reform to improve conditions for teachers in Queensland. A survey's found 57% of respondents experience verbal aggression most days in the classroom. The Australian Defence Force officially has a new chief. Admiral David Johnston has handed command to Admiral Mark Hammond. And tributes are continuing for Welsh singer Bonnie Tyler, who's died after a long illness. Tyler earned 3 Grammys, represented Britain at Eurovision, and was awarded an MBE for services to music. She was known for 1980s ballads such as Total Eclipse of the Heart.

0: Bonnie Tyler was 75.
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0: In the AFL, Fremantle outclassed Sydney 111-73 in Perth. In the NRLW, the Broncos beat the Sharks 22-16. Broncos fullback Temeka Upton, who's become the first NRLW player to score 50 career tries, has told Nine it was a tough match.
2: I think our forwards were incredible. Sharks have got an incredible pack, so we knew that coming in, and I think our girls did a really good job.
0: Coach Laurie Daly has had a go at critics of Nathan Cleary after the Blues halfback was named player of the State of Origin series. Daly says he's been baffled by talk that Cleary has never dominated at Origin level. And Brumbies playmaker Declan Meredith has been named to make his Wallabies debut on Saturday against France. That's after injuries to Carter Gordon and Ben Donaldson.
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4: Your 4-day forecast for the northeast and border after patchy frost and a chance of fog this morning. A mostly sunny Friday with a slight chance of a shower later tonight. Tomorrow, Saturday, partly cloudy, very high chance of showers, top of 14 degrees. Sunday's cloudy with a very high chance of showers and a top of just 12 degrees. And Monday, cloudy, very high chance of showers with a top of 13. Today, a top of 15 degrees for Albury, Wodonga, Wangaratta, Benalla and the King Valley. Right now, it's 0 degrees.

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9: Good morning, I'm Dusty Fitzpatrick. Iran has launched a wave of strikes on United States military infrastructure in Gulf states. The attacks follow strikes by the US on Iran's south and east regions. Israel now says it's ready to attack Iran for a third time if necessary. Indian Prime Minister Narendra Modi has received a roaring reception at a community event in Melbourne. Federal politics reporter Nelson Scott has more.
10: More than 35,000 members of the Indian diaspora have descended upon Marvel Stadium for the Melbourne Meets Modi cultural extravaganza. Revelers danced to the beat of traditional drums and sitars as the crowd repeatedly chanted the Indian Prime Minister's name. Both Anthony Albanese and Mr. Modi addressed the lively crowd, with Mr. Albanese saying, "The energy in the venue defines the Australia-India relationship.
11: The positivity and promise of our two nations."
10: One attendee says the Indian PM speech was the highlight.
12: Everyone was excited for the moment and, yeah, the vibe was, yeah, amazing.
10: The event follows a day of high-level diplomatic talks which saw the two nations lock in a uranium export agreement. Nelson Scott at Marvel Stadium, Melbourne.
9: Police in South Australia are looking into a regional hospital death during Telstra's nationwide outage. The telco and police initially advised they had no reports of fatalities linked to the outage. Family members of the person who's died have since contacted police. Locals living near a shop fire at Cobram in Victoria's north have been told to stay away due to exploding ammunition. Fire broke out in the hunting gear shop last night. A 20-year-old man from northern New South Wales has been charged with advocating terrorism online. Police say violent extremist material has been found on his mobile phone. Unions are calling for urgent reform to improve conditions for teachers in Queensland. A Queensland Teachers Union survey found 57% of respondents experience verbal aggression most days in the classroom. And pop icon Bonnie Tyler has died in hospital while being treated for an illness. Tyler earned 3 Grammys, represented Britain at Eurovision, and was awarded an MBE for services to music. She was known for 1980s power ballads, including Total Eclipse of the Heart.

0: Bonnie Tyler was 75. Checking the markets now, the Dow Jones is up 120 points, the Nasdaq up 305. One Australian dollar is buying 69.42 US cents.
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0: The 2026 Wimbledon Women's Singles Final will feature an all-Czech matchup. Karolina Muchová and Linda Noskova will do battle. The FIFA World Cup quarterfinals get underway next hour. France is taking on Morocco in Boston. Fremantle's overcome a goalless first half and 25-point deficit to beat Sydney by 38 points in Perth in the AFL. In the NRLW, the Broncos beat the Sharks 22-16 in Sydney. Fly half Declan Meredith will make his Wallabies debut on Saturday against France after injuries to Carter Gordon and Ben Donaldson. Coach Joe Schmidt admits he wasn't expecting to use Meredith so soon.
3: He's been thrust into the role and I'm excited, but I'm always apprehensive about anyone coming in and having to run the game.
0: And Gout's been ruled out of the World Under-20s Championships after suffering a hamstring injury. News and Sport.
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5: Your four-day forecast for the northeast and border after patchy frost and a chance of fog this morning. A mostly sunny Friday with a slight chance of a shower later tonight. Tomorrow, Saturday, partly cloudy, very high chance of showers, top of 14 degrees. Sunday's cloudy with a very high chance of showers and a top of just 12 degrees. And Monday, cloudy, very high chance of showers with a top of 13. Today, a top of 15 degrees for Albury, Wodonga, Wangaratta, Benalla and the King Valley. Right now, it's 0 degrees.

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1: 4 degrees in Melbourne. Morning fog clearing to a mostly sunny day, a top of 15. It's 5:30. Good morning. I'm Madeline Burke. Two men have been arrested following a shooting in Essendon North this morning. Multiple shots were allegedly fired into a cafe on Mount Alexander Road just before 3 a.m. A stolen Toyota Kluga was seen fleeing the scene. The air wing followed the vehicle through Keilor and into Taylor's Lakes. The vehicle was found parked outside a property there. Police say the occupants ran inside to that home. Officers from the critical incident response team arrested an 18-year-old and a 20-year-old. They're now in custody. While two 15-year-old boys have been arrested after an alleged arson and high-speed chase in a stolen car across Melbourne's northwest, the air wing was patrolling the area around 1:30 this morning when they spotted a car on fire. A stolen Toyota was seen speeding away from the burning vehicle. It was followed through a number of suburbs, allegedly reaching speeds of up to 150 kilometres per hour on the Tullamarine Freeway. Stop sticks were deployed on Mickleham Road, where the car was dumped. Two teens fled on foot. They were later found hiding in backyards in Greenvale. Staff at Maroondah Hospital have resorted to using aluminium foil and cardboard boxes in an effort to improve an MRI machine that has been producing compromised images. The Herald Sun reports the hospital was forced to launch an investigation into it and found serious failings with the protective Faraday cage, a room that surrounds the MRI machine and is meant to stop interference from affecting image quality. The issue has sparked fears over the accuracy of the diagnosis of hundreds of patients, with concerns up to 1,000 scans may have been affected. Cricket and AFL will be top of the agenda when the Prime Minister hosts his Indian counterpart at the MCG. Federal politics reporter Nelson Scott.
2: India's Narendra Modi will wrap up his whirlwind trip to Australia with more high-level talks with Anthony Albanese in Melbourne. Discussions so far have focused heavily on boosting business ties, headlined by a deal which will see Australia export uranium to the subcontinent. The pair will today meet representatives from the AFL and Cricket Australia at the MCG, where a significant sporting announcement will be made. Overnight, around 35,000 members of the Indian diaspora attended Marvel Stadium for a community event where both leaders addressed the crowd. Nelson Scott, Melbourne.
1: And motorcycles are becoming more popular in Australia. Data finding more than 46,000 were sold in the first half of this year. That's up 8.2% on last year. In finance, Wall Street has closed up 124 points, the Aussie dollar buying 69.4 US cents.
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1: The Dockers have stamped their authority with an impressive 38-point win over Sydney and Perth. Fremantle went goalless in the first half last night but kicked 100 points in the second. Coach Justin Longmuir.
4: Our second quarter in particular was strong without hitting the scoreboard as much as we like, but it's about process. You're not going to kick 0-22 for the game. You just got to keep maintaining faith in the process and eventually the scoreboard will look after itself. Once we got the crowd into it, it becomes quite daunting for the opposition and the floodgates open with the amount of field position we're getting.
1: Tonight, Paul Curtis is back from suspension for North Melbourne to take on Collingwood at Marvel Stadium. And that's the latest in news and in sport.
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5: Good morning, it's Claire Colson with the latest local news and sport. Regional Victorians were left behind on Wednesday morning until yesterday afternoon via the Albury train line through to Melbourne. The disruption was due to Telstra outages across the whole of the V-Line services within Victoria. The effect of the lines being down was that all trains were halted and limited buses were available to passengers commuting to the Big Smoke. All passengers who were travelling on the Albury line, including Wangaratta out of residence, were advised to find alternative travel to Melbourne. A new investigation has been launched following the Wangaratta ambulance station arson attack. On June 19th, an alleged hoax call was made to the station, luring paramedics off campus. Luke Francis reports.
6: Paramedics found the building alight when they returned at 9:20 p.m. The damage has been estimated to be worth $500,000. Police are again appealing for information and to call 1-800-333-000. Luke Francis, Ace Radio.
5: Police are currently investigating the theft of an excavator stolen from a Yarrawonga company. Dan Brewer reports.
7: The machinery worth $60,000 was allegedly stolen between Friday, July 3rd and Monday, July 6th. It's unknown how the vehicle was stolen from Granite Park Estate. Police are seeking information from the public and to contact Crime Stoppers on 1-800-333-000 or submit a confidential report online at crimestoppersvic.com.au. Daniel Brewer, Ace Radio.
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5: And another coaching step down in the Ovens and Murray League as North Albury's Tim Broomhead has confirmed his departure at the end of 2026. That's the latest in local news and sport.
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8: Your 4-day forecast for the northeast and border after patchy frost and a chance of fog this morning. A mostly sunny Friday with a slight chance of a shower later tonight. Tomorrow, Saturday, partly cloudy, very high chance of showers, top of 14 degrees. Sunday's cloudy with a very high chance of showers and a top of just 12 degrees. And Monday, cloudy, very high chance of showers with a top of 13. Today, a top of 15 degrees for Albury, Wodonga, Wangaratta, Benalla and the King Valley. Currently, it's -1 degree.
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9: A very good Friday morning to you. It's the 10th of July. I'm Libby Price and I'm still at Lamb X in Adelaide. This morning you'll hear from a young farmer, Catherine Bain, who went back to the family farm and one of the first things she did was buy the neighbouring property. She's gone back to the future, focusing on wool production with merino wethers. And we'll discuss if sheep producers will be tempted back to merinos to profit from two income streams. Now that wool prices are back on the rise, we'll talk with consultant Chris Myrams coming up on Country Today.
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10: Good morning, I'm Toby Goff in the Victorian Rural Newsroom. Telstra has confirmed more than 600 calls to 000 failed to connect as a result of a major network issue. Of 639 calls followed up by the telco, 230 callers advised by text that no assistance was required. The organisation says it's still working with some enterprise customers, including the Australian Railtrack Corporation, to address flow and impacts of the outage. Australian farmers who grow the ancient superfood moringa are facing an uncertain future following a sudden government ban. Rural reporter Darcy Fitzpatrick explains.
11: Food Standards Australia and New Zealand has blocked the sale of raw moringa leaves, pods and oils as food ingredients, claiming there's not enough data to prove it's safe for human consumption. Local growers say they've been blindsided by the move after investing in the crop and say their livelihoods are now on the line. While raw imports face destruction at the border, therapeutic supplements registered with the TGA can still be sold. Industry advocates have launched a new application to overturn the ban and to bridge the market gap. Health officials say a final decision could take up to 2 years, leaving farmers stuck waiting through the upcoming summer harvest. Dusty Fitzpatrick, Victorian Rural News.
10: Global meat shortages could push Australian trade lamb prices to a record 1,225 cents per kilogram next year. Industry experts say simultaneous livestock herd rebuilds across the US, Australia and South America are triggering a major drop in global supplies. Strong consumer demand is forecast to keep prices elevated for years, though farmers are still being told to monitor shifting export tariffs. Researchers have mapped out a hidden network of ancient soil fungi to help future-proof Australian agriculture. The new national database allows scientists to apply the nutrient-rich fungi directly to seeds based on local climate types. Western Sydney University's Dr. Adam Frews says the strategy will improve crop efficiency and help protect local farmers from volatile international fertiliser markets.
12: Sort of matchmaking between fungus and crop, and also management practices like other particular ways that we should be applying fertiliser or not, can then promote those fungi in a way that means we need to use less fertiliser or that we need to use less pesticides.
10: Researchers say the Australian coffee industry is due for an expansion after data showed less than 1% of the nation's coffee is grown domestically. Successful trials have identified four new bean varieties well suited to local climates, prompting growers in far north Queensland and northern New South Wales to scale up production. And the Hilltops wine region in New South Wales is set to become a national leader in the non-alcoholic wine market. Freeman Vineyards will use the government grant to build a specialised de-alcoholisation facility and bottling plant, eliminating the need for local winemakers to ship products interstate for alcohol removal. Owner Dr. Brian Freeman says the local upgrade will make their whole process more efficient.
13: But it's a very difficult process. We're very lucky that we've actually combined with a brewery, Pete's Normal, have made two wines that we've provided the grapes and done the fermentation. They've taken the wine, removed the alcohol, and then they've brought it back.
10: And that's the state of the country. I'm Toby Gough. Good morning.
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7: Joining us now is Susanna Palais, Senior Forecaster for the Bureau of Meteorology. Susanna, good morning to you. What can we expect with the weather?
14: Good morning. Well, this morning, as we have the last couple of days, we are seeing quite a foggy morning across large parts of Victoria. So if you are driving out there this morning, do be careful because I am seeing a fair bit of fog throughout the state. During the morning, a lot of this fog will clear and we will see a partly cloudy day across the state and then should be pretty shower-free across large parts of the state. So another wonderful day to be outside. However, as we head into the weekend, we will see a couple of frontal systems come across and we will see those showers increasing from Saturday and into Sunday. So if you do need to get your washing out on the line, today would be the day. And on the weekend, maybe enjoy some time inside as it will be quite wet across large parts of the state. And looking at the temperatures for today for Portland, we are looking at a mostly sunny day with a top of 15. Warrnambool, partly cloudy with a top of 15. Stowell, partly cloudy with a top of 13. Deniliquin, a bit foggy morning with a top of 15. Wangaratta, top of 15 today. And towards the southeast, Sale, morning fog, though mostly sunny with a top of 14. And Bairnsdale, a foggy morning and a sunny day with a top of 15.
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9: This is Country Today at Lamex in Adelaide. Our next guest is a young woman and graduate from Marcus Oldham College, Catherine Bain, who joined the family farm near Ballarat and announced it was out with the Coopworths and in with the Merinos. Catherine, great to talk to you again. A lot of people wouldn't know what a Coopworth was. Why did you say they were out?
17: So Coopworth was probably the base of most of the composites in Australia now, and they are, in their own right, a very good sheep. They're a maternal meat sheep, very good mothers, but for us it was just not the direction that we wanted to take them, so we decided to kick them out and get more merinos in.
9: I think you need to describe the sort of property you're on, because it's quite bleak, dare I suggest. Rocky, near Ballarat, cold. You can see wind farms in the distance. And difficult for everything, from sowing pastures to managing the sheep. So I can see the merino would fit in.
17: Yes, so we are on the volcano that gave us all the rocks. So, yeah, very rocky, stony rise country and quite swampy. The soil itself is quite good when you get in between the rocks, but any kind of pasture improvement or cropping does get quite difficult. So the sheep are the obvious choice with to go with there. In terms of the merinos, it just suits really well. They can be a lower maintenance animal when they're bred right, and we're seeing that now.
9: And you've only been back on the home farm for 5 years. You've already bought another property?
17: Yes. So got home and the opportunity came up to buy next door, which doesn't happen too often, despite my dad's probably reluctance to do it. Thought it was a really good opportunity to scale up the farm and also get a house for me and my partner to live in, which was nice.
9: So what have you focused on with your merinos? Because the breeders here are all talking about the various traits, what they're emphasising. What have you emphasised?
17: So we're definitely focusing on our wool production, and wool cut is our main focus. We have country that we can't do much else with other than run weathers on. So we keep all our weathers that we breed. Basically, wool production is our key profit driver that we're focusing on.
9: What kind of wool production are you getting? How much has it improved?
17: We've only just started, so we're kind of very much a baseline at the minute. Our goal is to get over 5.5 kilos per head, probably a bit more in the weathers. Grow our wool cut per hectare to be about 50 kilos per hectare.
9: For those who don't know much about sheep, a lot of sheep producers are focusing on breeding ewes so that they can have the prime lambs. It's slightly more old-fashioned thing to focus on the weathers. I can see why you're doing it. How long do the weathers remain productive for?
17: It definitely is bucking the trend a little bit to what everyone else is doing, especially here at a lamb conference. But for us, like you said, our country is quite suited to weathers and is a very easy article to run there. Currently, we're keeping the weathers till they're around 3 years old, but we're probably looking at pushing that out till five.
9: How are the profits looking over the past 5 years? Is it early days?
17: This year's looking a lot better than the last couple of years. So it's been obviously a rough couple of years with drought last year, sheep and wool prices very, very low. Wool was in the bottom deciles really, but it is turned around in the last probably 6 months, and we're seeing that continue to go up. So hopeful onwards and upwards from here.
9: Well, Catherine, lovely to speak with you. It's lovely to have a young woman going back to the farm and making such big decisions and doing so well.
17: Thank you. And I'm just really happy to be here and keen to learn a lot from everyone else at the conference.
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5: This is Country Today at LAMX in Adelaide. And what a conference it's been. And I have to say, very much farmer-driven. A lot fewer of the industry experts. It's been great. Chris Myrams is an agricultural consultant and does a lot of work in the sheep and wool industry. Chris, it's just such an incredible turnaround in the sheep and wool industry in the last 12 months. Unimaginable, really, but here we are. Do you think it can keep going?
6: Oh, I think the price signals are definitely there to keep going. The demand and supply mechanisms look like we're in for a good time with the sheep meat, particularly for a long time. Wool, it's the price where it should be, and I can't see anything that's going to change in the short term.
5: We've heard a lot of success in Merino breeders here about still being able to get a really good wool cut and great production through their prime lamb business as well. Do you think sheep producers might be tempted back to Merinos?
6: Oh, gosh, I hope so. They're just such a wonderful sheep, aren't they? And with the genetics and the tools we've got these days, no matter what environment a sheep producer is in, they can find a Merino sheep that will align with their desires. So whether in your pastoral zones and fleece weight, micron and growth rate are your profit drivers, or whether you're down in a high rainfall zone and you want to produce prime lambs out of a high growth, high marbling sheep that cuts your $70 fleece, you know, you can do whatever you like with Merinos. They're just fantastic.
5: Could it be, though, if too many went back, we'd have another problem?
6: No, I don't think so. I think my understanding of the modelling of the sheep industry is we could have at least another 20 million sheep before it had any dampening effect on mutton and lamb price to keep the same percentage of the red meat market globally we have. And wool, I mean, we've got 250 million kilos, I think, probably this year. Wasn't that long ago that the processing industry was consuming, you know, a billion kilos. So we've got plenty of processing capacity. The question is the demand, and the demand for wool comes through brands. And the brands are really developing. The wool is aligning with all of the global mega trends, clean, green. One of the great things, I think, is the world is now waking up to the fact that the synthetics are just trying to mimic what wool already does. And the world's getting that message, so it's really, really great.
5: The other thing that I've noticed, having been in this business for a fair while myself as well, is that the really top producers here don't mules. They've changed their flocks, and there's not the same heated discussion about it.
6: I think one of the things about LAMX, and we're developing the future flock as well, is that we've created an environment where, as an industry, we can have some meaningful, sensible, constructive conversations about animal welfare issues, and mulesing being one of them. And that's the start. Well, the journey started, didn't it, many years ago, but that's a turning point for the industry, I think. And we've got all the tools available to us now to help those that want to transition away from mulesing, to market into a particular brand. The tools are there. The extension programs are there. AWI and MLA have invested in the technologies, and so it's really up to the producer to decide what they want to do with mulesing, but the tools are all there. It's fantastic. People can make their own choice.
5: Chris Myrams, agricultural consultant at LAMX in Adelaide. That that's it for Country Today for this week. I'm Libby Price. I'll be back with you Monday morning at 5:30. Have a great weekend.
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4: 4 degrees in Melbourne, morning fog clearing to a mostly sunny day, a top of 15 degrees. It is 6 o'clock. Good morning. I'm Madeline Burke. Shots have been fired into a cafe in Essendon North. Police on patrol in the area noticed multiple shots being fired into the cafe on Mount Alexander Road just before 3 this morning. A stolen Toyota Kluger was seen leaving the area. The vehicle was followed by the air wing through Keilor and into Taylor's Lakes, where the occupants ran into a property on Old Calder Highway. Officers from the Critical Incident Response Team arrested an 18-year-old and a 20-year-old. Both remain in custody. Residents near a large shop fire at Cobram in northern Victoria have been told to stay away because of exploding ammunition. Fire broke out into Hunting Gear Shop just before six last night, with explosions heard across the centre of the town. People were told to avoid the area while firefighters worked for 2 hours to bring the blaze under control. The exact cause of the fire isn't yet known. A dodgy DIY fix at a Melbourne hospital has been exposed, raising concerns patient care has been compromised. Staff at Maroondah Hospital have resorted to using aluminium foil and cardboard boxes in an effort to improve an MRI machine that has been producing compromised images. The Herald Sun reports the hospital was forced to launch an internal investigation and found serious failings with the protective Faraday cage, a room that surrounds the machine and is meant to stop interference from affecting image quality. Police are investigating whether a death in South Australia could be linked to Telstra's 000 outage. The person died at a regional hospital on Wednesday. Telstra now admits more than 600 emergency calls were blocked, around twice as many as it first reported. Meanwhile, the state government has confirmed V-Line services will be free for 2 days to compensate for the disruptions caused by the outage. Fans in France are fighting to find a seat at bars and restaurants in the country's capital ahead of their World Cup clash. Stephanie Wacklewick is there.
5: Staff are offering customers bottles of champagne because they say it's time to start the celebrations of France winning through to the World Cup semi-final. Bars and restaurants in the city's capital are packed to the brim, and it's not only locals but even Australian and American tourists are draped in the French flag getting ready for a night of celebrations. It is a do-or-die France, a loss to Morocco, ending their World Cup dreams. Stephanie Wacklewick, Paris.
4: Andy Burnham is on course to be the next UK Prime Minister. The vast majority of Labour MPs have nominated him to replace Sir Keir Starmer. In finance, Wall Street has closed up 124 points, the Aussie dollar buying 69.4 US cents.
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4: Fremantle used a stunning 15-goal half to bury Sydney by 38 points in Perth last night. The Dockers were goalless at half-time. Swans coach Dean Cox says Frio flexed their muscle.
6: Second half, we were beaten convincingly. You know, by a really good team. You know, go minus 28 in the contest. They tackle it 81 and 89% for each quarter in the last half, and we got 50%. They were harder for longer.
4: The women's singles final at Wimbledon is set, with Czechs Linda Noskova and Karolina Muchová set to face off. And that's the latest in news and in sport.
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7: Good morning, it's Claire Colson with the latest local news and sport. The Winton Festival of Speed is coming up soon, and event manager Emma Dean has more about what to expect on the day.
8: We start on the 24th of July, so that's Friday the 24th, and we run through to about 5:30 p.m. on Sunday the 26th. We've got a free practice on Thursday for the entrants if they want to take part in that, but the main action starts on Friday.
7: The Wangaratta residents have the chance to plant Indigenous species this National Tree Day. Darcy Manny reports.
9: The rural city of Wangaratta is inviting residents to help plant for National Tree Day. The free event is happening at 10 a.m. on the 26th of July and involves planting Indigenous native species across the Murray to Mountains rail trail. This will give residents the chance to learn about biodiversity as well as local flora and fauna. Mayor Irene Grant says that planting Indigenous native species helps strengthen habitat for local wildlife and supports the natural ecosystems that are such an important part of our region. Darcy Minnie, Ace Radio.
7: Wangaratta Sports and Aquatic Centre have been recognised with an award for outstanding safety. Precinct manager Leon Newton spoke about the award and what it meant to them for receiving it.
10: Last year we received a silver accreditation and we're on the cusp of gold. So we set ourselves a goal this year to take the next step, and it was really pleasing that we were able to do just that. So this outcome recognises our strong performance locally here against the industry, as well as the safety standards, guidelines and legislation.
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7: Murder for defender Zach Petherbridge has been suspended for 2 weeks after striking 17-year-old Charlie Johnson from the Yarrawonga Raiders on Saturday. Zach was given a 3-week suspension for the incident, but it was reduced to 2 weeks after an early plea. Charlie, who is making his debut match, will spend 21 days off as he's found to have a concussion. That's the latest in local news and sport.
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12: Your four-day forecast for the northeast and for the border. We got a frost warning this morning, and our minor flood warning for the Kiwa River continues today as well. It starts out frosty and foggy in some places today, and there is a slight chance of a shower coming through tonight. Tomorrow, partly cloudy, very high chance of showers in the afternoon and the evening with a top of 14. Sunday, cloudy, very high chance of showers in the morning, a wet day with a top of 12. And Monday, more showers with a top of 13. Today, Wangaratta, Albury, Wodonga, Benalla, Bright, Beechworth and Rutherglen are expecting tops of 15. It's 16 for Myrtleford today and tops of 14 for Yarrawonga, Mount Beauty and Violettown. At the moment, it's minus 1 degree.
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12: Oh, it might be cold, but my goodness, isn't it awesome when it's Friday morning? Yeah, I didn't do the same mistake as yesterday. I made sure I looked at the clock properly before I got out of bed. This is what we're doing today. We are working for the weekend. It's Loverboy on 92.1 Star FM.

0: give you Dean, man, I need. 92.1 Star FM. It is 14 past 6. We're driving around town yesterday and I have noticed, because I keep an eye on these things, that the 7-Eleven forecourt now is pretty much sorted out with the concrete. So now it's just a matter of fitting it out, I guess, with the Bowsers. And you can go and get your fuel there, I guess, amongst all the other places you can get your fuel from. You can buy your own fuel pumps, by the way. I learned that many moons ago when I was at school. My friend, how's this? Amazing guy named Paul Winkler. No longer with us, unfortunately. There was a very bad car accident in Melbourne. Not his fault, I might add. Got hit by a drunk driver. But he was one of those amazing guys who could look at something and come up with an amazing idea. He just thought, this is before it was a thing, I might add, that why can't you pay for your fuel with your credit card at the pump? This is before it was a thing, I promise you. We went to a company called Gilbarco, and if you go and pull up at the fuel pumps, you'll see there is Gilbarco on there. I think it's Gilbarco Vita Route these days it's called. We went to Gilbarco and there was a fuel pump you could buy. It was $36,000, mind you, and as we were 19 at the time, we didn't quite have $36,000 to invest, but it was a very, very cool idea. And I kid you not, we saved ourselves a lot of money because not 2 months later, there was pay at the pump. Now, we had a theory that our idea had been stolen because we did mention to Gilbarco as to what we were doing. I can't prove it. I'm casting salacious rumours, I know, but it was just interesting how it went. So if you ever come up with a good idea, patent it first, be a great idea, and secondly, don't tell anyone till you release it. Yeah, and have some backers because, like I said, we didn't have 36 grand in our back pocket to be able to do these sorts of things. I could be a gazillionaire now. Nah, I would have spent the money, let's be honest. Soon, Tim in Excess and Jennifer Page, and we will talk fuel pumps. Yeah, why not? Before the 6:30 news on 92.1 Star FM.
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0: the page, Crush 92.1 Star FM. I was just remembering my crushes when I was at high school. Oh, Belita Taylor. She blew my hair back in the day. Holy dolly. Move on, Matt. Move on. We've got more important things like saving money with the free fuel frenzy. You can do that at many, many places across the northeast and the border, as Jeremy would say on Top Gear. Club Mawala, there's one for you. Heiner's Bakery, Myrtleford, Toil and Soil, Wangaratta, Lucky Howden Lock Supplies, the key man at Ingrita Road. 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It's thanks to Abco, Wangaratta, Ovens Ford and Ovens Kia. Just looking at the World Cup, France and Morocco. Big game today at the 26th, almost 27th minute mark. It's a nil or draw at the moment, but there is a penalty going on, so we'll see how that goes. We've got a news update for you and then more great music after 7 on 92.1 Star FM.
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7: 4 degrees in Melbourne, morning fog, a mostly sunny day with a top of 15. It's 6:30. Good morning, I'm Madeline Burke. A dodgy DIY fix at a Melbourne hospital has been exposed, raising concerns patient care has been compromised. Kiara Parker reports.
8: Staff at Maroondah Hospital have resorted to using aluminium foil and cardboard boxes in an effort to improve an MRI machine that's been producing compromised images. The Herald Sun reports the hospital was forced to launch an internal investigation and found serious failings with the protective Faraday cage, a room that surrounds the MRI machine and is meant to stop interference from affecting image quality. The issue has sparked fears over the accuracy of the diagnoses of hundreds of patients, with concerns up to 1,000 scans may have been affected, mostly breast screens, but others including abdomen and spine scans. Some patients had to repeat tests at Box Hill Hospital. But hospital officials say there's no risk of diagnostic error because compromised images can be readily identified by experts. Kiara Parker, Melbourne.
9: Several shots have been fired into a cafe in Essendon North in the early hours of this morning. A stolen Toyota Kluger was seen fleeing along Mount Alexander Road. The Air Wing followed the vehicle to Taylor's Lakes, where an 18-year-old man and a 20-year-old man were arrested. While two teenagers have been found hiding in suburban backyards after a high-speed police chase through Melbourne's north, the Air Wing was patrolling the area around 1:30 this morning when it spotted a car on fire in Gladstone Park. A stolen Toyota was seen speeding away from the burning vehicle. It was followed through a number of suburbs before it was dumped in Greenvale, where two 15-year-olds were arrested, found hiding in yards. The United States and Iran have exchanged a fresh wave of strikes as tensions in the region escalate. Nine's US correspondent Reid Butler reports.
10: The US and Iran exchanging fire for a second consecutive day, and they're stepping up those attacks. The US claims it struck more than 170 targets in Iran over the past 48 hours, including reportedly a railway bridge and an airport, as well as sites along the Iranian coast in an effort to lower the threat to commercial shipping in the Strait of Hormuz. Iran claims at least 14 people have been killed and has also fired back, attempting to hit American targets across the Gulf and in Jordan. Jordanian authorities reporting that Iranian missiles were intercepted in its airspace. Reid Butler, Los Angeles.
9: And Indian Prime Minister Narendra Modi will wrap up his visit to Australia today with a major sporting announcement at the MCG. In finance, Wall Street has closed up 124 points, the Aussie dollar buying 69.4 US cents.
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9: Fremantle overcame a goalless first half last night to pull off a 38-point win over Sydney. Dockers coach Justin Longmuir says his side has matured.
11: What I think we've got better at, when we've got control of the game, we stick to the plan. We don't get ahead of ourselves. We don't prioritise the wrong things, which I think we've maybe done in the past. Like, I want to get a lick of the ice cream, or I want to be a part of this. It's not steady the ship. We've got momentum. Let's keep imposing ourselves. That's been a big difference.
9: Fremantle is now two wins clear at the top of the ladder. In the World Cup quarterfinal match between France and Morocco, scores are level at nil all 30 minutes in. And disappointment for all Aussie pair Mark Polmans and Storm Hunter. They lost the mixed doubles final in three sets. And that's the latest in news and sport.
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12: Good morning, it's Claire Colson with the latest local news and sport. A new investigation has been launched into an arson attack at the Wangaratta Ambulance Station. The incident occurred on June 19th after a suspected hoax call deliberately lured paramedics away from the facility. Luke Francis reports.
13: Paramedics found the building alight when they returned at 9:20 p.m. The damage has been estimated to be worth $500,000. Police are again appealing for information and to call 1-800-333-000. Luke Francis, Ace Radio.
12: Commuters on the Albury train line were left stranded from Wednesday morning until yesterday afternoon, cutting off regional Victorians travelling to Melbourne. The disruption was due to Telstra outages across the whole of the V-Line services within Victoria. The effect of the lines being down was all trains are halted and limited buses were available to passengers commuting to Melbourne. All of the passengers who were travelling on the Albury line, including Wangaratta residents, were advised to find alternative travel. An investigation is underway after an excavator belonging to a Yarrawonga business was stolen, with police currently searching for the missing machinery. Dan Brewer has more.
14: The machinery worth $60,000 was allegedly stolen between Friday, July 3rd and Monday, July 6th. It's unknown how the vehicle was stolen from Granite Park Estate. Police are seeking information from the public and to contact Crime Stoppers on 1-800-333-000 or submit a confidential report online at crimestoppersvic.com.au. Daniel Brewer, Ace Radio.
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12: 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That's the latest in local news and sport.
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0: Your four-day forecast for the northeast and for the border. We've got a frost warning this morning, and our minor flood warning for the Kiewit River continues today as well. It starts out frosty and foggy in some places today, and there is a slight chance of a shower coming through tonight. Tomorrow, partly cloudy, very high chance of showers in the afternoon and the evening with a top of 14. Sunday, cloudy, very high chance of showers in the morning, a wet day with a top of 12. And Monday, more showers with a top of 13. Today, Wangaratta, Albury, Wodonga, Benalla, Bright, Beechworth and Rutherglen are expecting tops of 15. It's 16 for Myrtleford today and tops of 14 for Yarrawonga, Mount Beauty and Violettown. Right now it's minus 1 degree and still nil all in the World Cup soccer match between France and Morocco, even after the penalty we had just before the news.
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0: Star Brekkie with Hobbsy. Yesterday I alluded to the fact that I'm looking after myself this week. I've been to the doctor, organised a PSA blood test as well to check for the prostate antigen thingamajig, which is good. I've also getting my skin checked, the Savo in Albury, because I got a spot that was a bit sus, according to the GP. I've got a heart thing coming up. Oh, I'm falling apart, aren't I? And yesterday I went to the optometrist and I need new glasses. Oh, my God. Getting old's fun, isn't it? Oh. And before I went to the doctor, I thought it was in great health. Isn't that ridiculous? I will give you a glasses update in a minute. It's 92.

0: Rihanna, Don't Stop the Music, 92.1 Star FM. Don't worry, Rihanna, we won't. We've got better music variety all day. And being a Friday, it's topped up with fun hit wonders as well. Can't wait to see what pops up a little later this morning. I'm at the age now where I'm discussing my health ailments, and not just with the doctor. Oh dear, I found it out. Like I have my dearest friend, my friend from school. We catch up on a regular basis, and we were just talking the other day. And he's got heart issues. I mean, he has his entire life, but we've never really discussed them until recently, when he said, "I've got to have this such and such procedure done." And it's a bloody major thing. It really is, if you pardon the pun there. And it's frightening, you know. I went to the doctor this week. I think I mentioned it yesterday, and I went in feeling like I was, you know, pretty good, and walked out going, yeah, maybe not as good as I thought, because I've got 4 specialist appointments coming up. I've got to go to see a skin specialist this afternoon up in Albury, check out a couple of spots that I had that haven't gone away in the last 2.5 months. The doctor went, oh, that's not a good thing, Hobbs. You better go along. So I'm off to the Gardens Skin Clinic. I was seeing them this afternoon. I've got a heart thing going on as well myself. Blood pressure, that's probably more to do with stress than anything else. But, you know, I've got to get the blood monitor on and everything. So, I sound like I'm 80. My mother-in-law's pushing 80, and that's all she discusses with her friends is her ailments. Oh, that and footy. Yeah, now that her tail's up because Carlton's doing all right, and I'm with Bombers, she loves rubbing it in. So, yeah, that's great too. It's making me feel fabulous. Ah, dear. And I went to the eye doctor yesterday. Not before time. I mentioned yesterday that I got here early because I read my clock wrong by about half an hour. So, yeah, probably not before time. Oh, the fun times. Getting old, hey? Isn't it awesome? Well, the alternative's not real good, is it? You think about it. It's 92.1 Star FM. Next, more better music variety coming up from Phil Collins. It's a song that was played on telly during an ad by Gorilla.
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0: Phil Collins in the air tonight. Star FM, Star Brekkie with Hobbsy. I've just been reading online about how to save some money when it comes to the bills. It's that time of year where the heating bill is going up and up and up. We were actually just discussing it the other night at home. We changed providers last year because we got a massive bill. It looks like this bill's probably heading in the same direction. And then we get a note to say that we could be on a better deal, which when we went on the deal last year, it was the best deal at the time. But at least they tell you that you can save some money. But one of the tips that was given to me, that was actually emailed directly through to me by one of the PR companies in Australia, it said that you should do a four-minute shower. Take the four-minute shower challenge. If there's something that I like to indulge in, particularly when it's cold like today, and it has been all week, is a nice hot shower. As my aunt would say, go and have an NHS. A nice hot shower fixes everything. You can't get a nice hot shower in 4 minutes. I'd stand in there for hours if I could. I've got to be honest. I'd probably stay in there probably too long, but my mind just wanders and I go, oh, how good does this feel? Oh, dear. Anyway, if you can take the four-minute shower challenge, you can save a lot of water and a lot of dollars on heating that water too. Maybe I should anyway. It's not going to happen. I've got to be honest. We're on our way to 7 o'clock. News update coming next, along with a great event that I'm very keen on at Winton Motor Raceway.
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8: 3 degrees in Melbourne. Fog around this morning. Otherwise, a mostly sunny day, a top of 15. It's 7 o'clock. Good morning. I'm Madeline Burke. Two young men have been arrested over an early morning shooting at an Essendon North cafe. Christy Cooper is there.
9: Andy's Place Cafe in Essendon North has been turned into a crime scene. Five bullet holes pepper the front window after shots rang out in the early hours of this morning. Police were on patrol in the area and witnessed shots being fired on Mount Alexander Road just before 3 a.m. With the help of the air wing, they followed the stolen Toyota sedan through Keilor and onto Taylor's Lakes. The vehicle came to a stop on Marne Court before the occupants ran into a property on Old Calder Highway. Officers from the critical incident response team arrested a 20-year-old man and an 18-year-old. They'll both be interviewed today. Christy Cooper, Essendon North.
8: Questions are being asked after a makeshift fix was used on an MRI machine at Maroondah Hospital. Staff reportedly turned to aluminium foil and cardboard while the machine produced poor quality images, with an investigation later uncovering serious faults in the protective Faraday cage. The Herald Sun reports up to 1,000 scans, including breast, abdomen and spine imaging, may have been affected, with some patients needing repeat testing. The opposition leader claims One Nation's economic plan for Australia would send the nation broke. Angus Taylor has used a speech to accuse the Pauline Hanson-led party of having no credible plan to pay for its policies. Mr. Taylor is urging voters not to turn away from the coalition.
10: To those who feel like lighting a match, believe me when I say that a moment of satisfaction isn't worth the eternity of pain that will follow. One Nation claims to offer a way out of our national malaise. In reality, they would only make things worse.
8: Indian Prime Minister Narendra Modi will wrap up his visit to Australia with a major sporting announcement at the MCG. Modi and counterpart Anthony Albanese have spent recent days working on defence, trade and economic deals. Overnight, Melbourne rolled out the red carpet for the Indian leader at a massive community event attended by around 35,000 people braving the cold at Marvel Stadium. Also making news in Melbourne this morning, two teenagers have been arrested following a car fire and high-speed chase across the northern suburbs. Residents near a large shop fire at Cobram have been told to stay away overnight because of exploding ammunition. And motorcycles are becoming more popular in Australia, with sales up 8.2% on last year. In finance, Wall Street has closed up 124 points, the Aussie dollar buying 69.4 US cents.
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8: Fremantle now 2 wins clear at the top half of the ladder after beating Sydney last night by 38 points. The Dockers goalless in the first half but kicked 100 points in the second. Swans coach Dean Cox says Freo put their foot down.
11: In the third quarter, it was a lot from clearance. You know, they were plus 300 metres. They kicked 4 goals, 3 from clearance. They started to get to work in what they do really well. And then the last quarter was just a perfect opportunity away from home to take on the best team, 3 points in front. That's the disappointing thing, to allow him to kick 9 goals in the last quarter is something we have to look at.
8: Tonight, North take on Collingwood, and at halftime in the World Cup quarterfinal between France and Morocco, scores are level at nil all. And that's the latest in news and sport.
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12: Good morning, it's Claire Colson with the latest local news and sport. Historic cars will be on the tracks at the Winton Motor Raceway. Event manager Emma Dean spoke about the Festival of Speed event.
13: We start on the 24th of July, so that's Friday the 24th, and we run through to about 5:30 p.m. on Sunday the 26th. We've got a free practice on Thursday for the entrants if they want to take part in that, but the main action starts on Friday.
12: An accreditation of safety has been achieved by Wangaratta Sports and Aquatic Centre. Precinct manager Leon Newton had more about what it meant to receive the award.
14: Last year we received a silver accreditation and we're on the cusp of gold. So we set ourselves a goal this year to take the next step, and it was really pleasing that we were able to do just that. So this outcome recognises our strong performance locally here against the industry, as well as the safety standards, guidelines and legislation.
12: National Tree Day is being celebrated with a free event in the Wangaratta community. Darcy Menny has more.
15: The rural city of Wangaratta is inviting residents to help plant for National Tree Day. The free event is happening at 10 a.m. on the 26th of July, and involves planting indigenous native species across the Murray to Mountains rail trail. This will give residents the chance to learn about biodiversity as well as local flora and fauna. Mayor Irene Grant says that planting indigenous native species helps strengthen habitat for local wildlife and supports the natural ecosystems that are such an important part of our region. Darcy Minnie, Ace Radio.
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12: A strike on Saturday has sidelined Myrtleford Zach Petherbridge for 2 weeks and left Yarrawonga debut Charlie Johnson facing a potential concussion layoff. Petherbridge accepted an early plea to reduce his initial 3 week suspension to 2. The 17-year-old opponent Johnson must sit out for 21 days if concussion protocols are triggered. That's the latest in local news and sport.
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0: Your 4-day forecast for the northeast and for the border. We've got a frost warning this morning and a minor flood warning for the Kiewit River continues today as well. It starts out frosty and foggy in some places today and there is a slight chance of a shower coming through tonight. Tomorrow, partly cloudy, very high chance of showers in the afternoon and the evening with a top of 14. Sunday, cloudy, very high chance of showers in the morning, a wet day with a top of 12. And Monday, more showers with a top of 13. Today, Wangaratta, Albury, Wodonga, Benalla, Bright, Beechworth and Rutherglen are expecting tops of 15. It's 16 for Myrtleford today and tops of 14 for Yarrawonga, Mount Beauty and Violettown. At the moment, it's minus 1 degree.
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0: Brecky with Hobbsy, 7:08. Just keeping the eye on the match of the World Cup between France and Morocco. At the moment, still nil all as they resume play after the first half. Still nil, although there was a penalty, but that didn't convert to anything like that. And now, of course, the winner will advance through the knockout stage and play the Spain or Belgium if Morocco wins. This will make history for the team, so they're very excited. And now, next, it might be school holidays, but they've been very busy at one local school and they've found something. We'll find out what that is next.
17: Let's go, girls.

Dire Straits, Money for Nothing, 92.1 Star FM. It is Star Brekkie with Hobbsy, 16 past 7. Here we are on the final day of the Victorian school holidays before we get to the weekend. Hopefully the kids have enjoyed a nice break away, getting refreshed, although last week was a bit of a pain with the weather and with all the rain that we had. This week, however, has been absolutely magnificent, although a little bit chilly. Out at Oxley Primary School, they have not rested over the school holidays. They've been very, very busy because in 1999... there was a time capsule buried. Now, in November 2 years ago, 2024, they were celebrating the 150th anniversary of the school, and they thought, yeah, let's dig up that time capsule. That'd be awesome. Well, they tried. They couldn't find it. So the investigation began. Yeah, Tim Seal was on the case. He's the principal out there. And they dug around and couldn't find anything. They went and started digging where they thought it was, but no luck. So they put out the call to local media that they were looking to find this thing. And Daniel Boyle and Joey Perkins came to the rescue. Now, they were students at Oxley Primary School 27 years ago when this thing was buried. So they had a great idea and pretty confident they knew exactly where it was. They spoke to a former... to a teacher who's still out there, by the way. Said, you know, I think it's here, you know. Anyway, they started digging. 5 minutes later, they've unearthed the damn thing. That is brilliant. I love the comment today from Daniel in the Chronicle saying, you know, primary school.

0: Well, you haven't got a lot going on and you remember these sorts of things. So they've unearthed it. Now, they haven't opened it yet. That's going to be a very, very special ceremony coming up in August. So keep an ear out for it. And when we know exactly the date that they're going to aim at this thing, which is next month, we'll tell you all about it. What a great thing. It's 92.1 Star FM. Yesterday, there was still effects of the Telstra outage and even affected me again, which was really weird. We'll talk about that before 7:30.
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0: Soft Cell, Tainted Love, 92.1 Star FM. France have scored in the 59th minute in the World Cup match between Morocco, and they're pumped too, I can tell you. It's got one eye on it. You wouldn't be now to know what's going on anywhere in the world if you're on the Telstra network yesterday and the day before where we had the failure. Even yesterday, like I said, my phone didn't work in the afternoon. Worked in the morning, not in the afternoon. Such a pain. Not as much of a pain for those who are commuting to Melbourne on Wednesday. Yeah, can you believe there were still people stuck in Melbourne yesterday afternoon? Claire Coulson has more during the latest InStar Local News.
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8: 3 degrees in Melbourne. Fog around this morning, clearing to a mostly sunny day, a maximum of 15. It's 7:30. Good morning. I'm Madeline Burke. Two young men have been arrested after shots were fired into a cafe in Essendon North. Police saw multiple shots being fired into Andy's place on Mount Alexander Road around 2:45 this morning. A stolen Kluger was seen leaving the scene. It was followed by the air wing to Taylor's Lakes, where the occupants ran into a property on Old Calder Highway, where police arrested an 18-year-old and a 20-year-old man who remain in custody. The cafe's owner, Raymond, says he has no idea why his business would be targeted.
9: Terrible. I have three holes. One, two, three, three holes from gunshot. I've never had any problems, anyone.
8: Two teenagers have been found hiding in suburban backyards after a high-speed police chase through Melbourne's north. The air wing was patrolling the area around 1:30 this morning when it spotted a car on fire in Gladstone Park. A stolen Toyota was seen speeding away from that burning vehicle. It was followed through a number of suburbs. Stop sticks were deployed on Mickleham Road in Greenvale, where the car was dumped, and two 15-year-olds were arrested after they were found hiding in nearby yards. A dodgy DIY fix at a Melbourne hospital has been exposed. Staff at Maroondah Hospital have resorted to using aluminium foil and cardboard boxes in an effort to improve an MRI machine that has been producing compromised images. The Herald Sun reports the hospital was forced to launch an internal investigation and found serious failings with the protective Faraday cage, a room that surrounds the MRI machine. The Prime Minister will today announce a major sports deal with India after attending a major community event here in Melbourne. Federal politics reporter Nelson Scott.
10: Overnight, Anthony Albanese and his Indian counterpart spoke to 35,000 members of the Indian diaspora at a cultural extravaganza at Marvel Stadium. The focus of Narendra Modi's visit has so far been on boosting economic ties, including striking a deal which will see Australia export uranium to the subcontinent. The two leaders will today meet the chief executives of Cricket Australia and the AFL at the MCG, where a significant sporting announcement will be made. Mr. Modi will leave the country this afternoon following a luncheon hosted by the Prime Minister. Nelson Scott, Melbourne.
8: Andy Burnham is on course to be the next UK Prime Minister. The vast majority of Labour MPs have nominated him to replace Sir Keir Starmer. In finance, Wall Street has closed up 124 points. The Australian dollar buying 69.4 US cents.
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8: A massive turnaround from ladder leaders Fremantle last night after going goalless in the first half. Freo kicked 100 points in the second to beat Sydney by 38 points. Dockers coach Justin Longmuir.
12: It all starts in the contest. We got better at stoppage in the second half, took the ball forward from stoppage in the second half, and put their backs under a lot of pressure, and we're able to lean in and stay focused on what's got us there rather than losing focus.
8: Tonight, North Melbourne takes on Collingwood at Marvel Stadium. France leads Morocco 2-0 in the second half of their World Cup quarter-final clash. And the women's singles final at Wimbledon is set, with Czechs Linda Noskova and Karolina Muchová set to face off. And that's the latest in news and in sport.
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11: Tim McCurdy, Nationals member for the Ovens Valley, 37 Reed Street, Wangaratta.
13: Good morning. It's Claire Colson with the latest local news and sport. Police are actively investigating the theft of an excavator owned by a company based in Yarrawonga. Dan Brewer has more.
14: The machinery worth $60,000 was allegedly stolen between Friday, July 3rd and Monday, July 6th. It's unknown how the vehicle was stolen from Granite Park Estate. Police are seeking information from the public, and to contact Crime Stoppers on 1800 333 000 or submit a confidential report online at crimestoppersvic.com.au. Daniel Brewer, Ace Radio.
13: Police are investigating an arson attack at the Wangaratta Ambulance Station, which was left unattended on June 19th after paramedics were drawn away by an alleged hoax call. Luke Francis reports.
15: Paramedics found the building alight when they returned at 9:20 p.m. The damage has been estimated to be worth $500,000. Police are again appealing for information and to call 1800 333 000. Luke Francis, Ace Radio.
13: Railway passengers travelling between Albury and Melbourne experienced prolonged disruptions, leaving regional residents without service from Wednesday morning until Thursday afternoon. The disruption was due to nationwide Telstra outages across the whole of the V-Line services within Victoria. The effect of the lines being down was all trains halted and limited buses were available to passengers commuting to Melbourne. All of the passengers who were travelling on the Albury train line, including Wangaratta residents, were advised to find alternative travel to Melbourne.
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13: Another Ovens and Murray League has seen another coaching departure as Tim Broomhead announces he'll leave North Albury at the end of the 2026 season. That's the latest in local news and sport.
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16: Your four-day forecast for the northeast and for the border. We've got a frost warning this morning and our minor flood warning for the Kiewa River continues today as well. It starts out frosty and foggy in some places today, and there is a slight chance of a shower coming through tonight. Tomorrow, partly cloudy, very high chance of showers in the afternoon and the evening with a top of 14. Sunday, cloudy, very high chance of showers in the morning, a wet day with a top of 12. And Monday, more showers with a top of 13. Today, Wangaratta, Albury, Wodonga, Benalla, Bright, Beechworth and Rutherglen are expecting tops of 15. It's 16 for Myrtleford today and tops of 14 for Yarrawonga, Mount Beauty and Violettown. At the moment, it's minus 1 degree.
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16: 22-8 Star Brekkie with Hobbsy. France now 2-0 up. Can you hear the dinging in the background of my phone? I'm watching the World Cup with my mates. Dear, I'm supposed to be working, I know. There's one thing about the World Cup that's driving me insane. We'll get to that in just a minute. But I reckon I've got the answer on the way to fix it. It's 92.1 Star FM.

0: REM, Losing My Religion, 92.5. Star FM, 7.45, almost 7.46. I've been keeping my eye on the Morocco-France match all morning this morning in the World Cup. France 2-0 up. Of course, they are the favourites. But there's one thing that's frustrating me, and there's one of the reasons I don't watch soccer, is the absolute performance when they're clearly playing for a free or a penalty. Mbappe, twice this morning, at one particular instance, oh, his foot got stepped on. Legitimately, it would have hurt. You know, they got the stoppers on and everything. He dives to the ground. That's all the way I can describe it. Clutching his shin. The foot was nowhere near his shin. And then miraculously recovers 2 seconds later. So I reckon I've got the answer to this, to stop the diving and the faking. My opinion that they're faking. And that is to have the players' mums on the side. And when they dive to the ground, the mum runs out and kisses it better. I think that's the way to fix it. Oh, dear me. That's tarnishing the game. I mean, it always has. We hear about it every time there's a World Cup, about the diving. Some were saying the Egypt game that outed Australia and bumped us out was that situation with a lot of diving by the Egyptians. So, anyway, looks like at this moment France will continue on. And unfortunately for Morocco, they are now out of the World Cup. Will I continue watching it? Yeah, probably, maybe. Just little bits in here. Maybe the highlights will keep it too. It's 92.1 Star FM. Our highlight of the morning is trying to give away some cash. We'll do that just before 8 o'clock. We'll get you to call 57222999 and we will play straight after news here at Star FM.
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0: Crowded house, something so strong. Beautiful day across the northeast and the border once again. A little bit of cloud around. That's only going to cloud up and then rain over the weekend. Why is it that it rains when you get time off? What a frustration it is. I feel very sorry for the kids on school holidays in Victoria last week when it was all very wet and soggy. Couldn't get up to much at all, although you're probably just on your devices anyway at home for the older kids. Again, key frustration of parents. I know, I feel your pain. Been there, done that. Got the T-shirt. It's almost 8 o'clock, which means it is time to play the vaults. We'll take caller number 4 on 57222999 with your 4-digit code and launch into the weekend. We'll try and brighten it up for you with a bit of money. How does that sound? The 26th of July sees our region brightened up by a whole lot of trees being planted. Darcy Many will explain during the latest Star Local News with Claire Coulson on Star FM.
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8: 3 degrees in Melbourne. Some fog around this morning. A mostly sunny day, a top of 15. It's 8 o'clock. Good morning. I'm Madeline Burke. An Essendon North cafe has become a crime scene after a drive-by shooting early this morning. Christy Cooper is there.
9: Police are swarming an unassuming cafe on Mount Alexander Road after gunmen opened fire on the venue early this morning. Security footage shows a white Toyota Kluger driving slowly past Andy's Place Cafe in Essendon North just before 3 a.m. It shows 4 consecutive blasts being fired from the rear of the vehicle, puncturing a number of holes in the cafe windows. Owner Raymond Yacoub says he has no idea why his cafe was targeted and wonders if they shot the wrong place.
10: I've never had any problems, anyone.
9: Police were patrolling the area at the time and witnessed the shooting. They followed the stolen vehicle to Taylor's Lakes, where they arrested two men, an 18-year-old and a 20-year-old. They remain in custody. Christy Cooper in Essendon North.
8: Questions have been raised after a makeshift fix was used on an MRI machine at Maroondah Hospital. Staff reportedly turned to aluminium foil and cardboard while the machine produced poor quality images, with an investigation later uncovering serious faults in the protective Faraday cage. The Herald Sun reports up to 1,000 scans, including breast, abdomen and spine imaging, may have been affected, with some patients needing repeat tests. Police are investigating whether a death in South Australia could be linked to Telstra's 000 outage. The person died at a regional hospital on Wednesday. Telstra now admits more than 600 emergency calls were blocked, around twice as many as it first reported. Susie Quattro has paid tribute to her friend and fellow musician Bonnie Tyler, who has died at the age of 75. Tyler was best known for 80s pop ballads, including Total Eclipse of the Heart and Holding Out for a Hero. Ms. Quattro has told ITN Bonnie loved her audience.
10: Where we really connected, her and I, is we both loved. We love what we do. And that shines out. You know, you can't fool an audience. You're either doing it because you love it or you're doing it for yourself. We both do it for the audience. She did it for the audience.
8: Also making news this morning, two teenagers have been arrested following a car fire and a high-speed chase across Melbourne's north. Residents near a large shop fire at Cobram have been told to stay away because of exploding ammunition. And motorcycles are becoming more popular in Australia, sales up 8% on last year. In finance, Wall Street has closed up 124 points, the Australian dollar buying 69.4 US cents.
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8: France has just won their World Cup quarterfinal match against Morocco 2-0. France in the final four for the third successive time. The Dockers have stamped their authority with a remarkable 38-point win over Sydney last night, kicking 100 goals in the second half after going goalless in the first. Swans coach Dean Cox says Charlie Kerner, who kicked five goals was a shining light.
11: All year he's been great for our footy club. I think he's built into the last couple of months to be a really strong focal point for our players. The goals are great, and he's a player that can actually lift a team. There were just too few of them, especially in the second half.
8: Frio now two wins clear at the top of the ladder. Tonight, Collingwood face North Melbourne, and disappointment for all Aussie pair Mark Polmans and Storm Hunter at Wimbledon, losing their mixed doubles final. And that's the latest in news and in sport.
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12: Good morning, I'm Claire Colson with the latest local news and sport. A strong safety culture has been recognised at the Wangaratta Sports and Aquatic Centre. Precinct Manager Leon Newton spoke about what this award means for the centre.
13: Last year we received a silver accreditation and we're on the cusp of gold. So we set ourselves a goal this year to take the next step, and it was really pleasing that we were able to do just that. So this outcome recognises our strong performance locally here against the industry, as well as the safety standards, guidelines and legislation.
12: The four-day Winton Festival of Speed will feature heritage cars racing on the track. Event manager Emma Dean had more about what to expect on the day of the event.
14: We start on the 24th of July, so that's Friday the 24th, and we run through to about 5:30 p.m. on Sunday the 26th. We've got a free practice on Thursday for the entrants if they want to take part in that, but the main action starts on Friday.
12: Those looking to learn about local ecosystems have the opportunity to do so this National Tree Day. Darcy Many reports.
15: The rural city of Wangaratta is inviting residents to help plant for National Tree Day. The free event is happening at 10 a.m. on the 26th of July and involves planting indigenous native species across the Murray to Mountains rail trail. This will give residents the chance to learn about biodiversity as well as local flora and fauna. Mayor Irene Grant says that planting indigenous native species helps strengthen habitat for local wildlife and supports the natural ecosystems that are such an important part of our region. Darcy Minnie, Ace Radio.
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12: Murderford defender Zach Petherbridge has been suspended for 2 weeks after striking 17-year-old Charlie Johnson from the Yarrawonga Raiders on Saturday. Zach was given a 3-week suspension for the incident, but it was reduced to 2 weeks after an early plea. Charlie, who was making a debut, has spent 21 days off as he's found to have a concussion. That's the latest in local news and sport.
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17: Northeast land clearing for forestry mulching, site preparation and general earthworks.
18: Your 4-day forecast for the northeast and for the border. We got a frost warning this morning and a minor flood warning for the Kiwa River continues today as well. It starts out frosty and foggy in some places today, and there is a slight chance of a shower coming through tonight. Tomorrow, partly cloudy, very high chance of showers in the afternoon and the evening with a top of 14. Sunday, cloudy, very high chance of showers in the morning, a wet day with a top of 12. And Monday, more showers with a top of 13. Today, Wangaratta, Albury, Wodonga, Benalla, Bright, Beechworth and Rutherglen are expecting tops of 15. It's 16 for Myrtleford today and tops of 14 for Yarrawonga, Mount Beauty and Violettown. At the moment, it's minus 1 degree.
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18: It's Star Brekky with Hobbsy at 8 past 8. Just quickly, France has advanced through the World Cup, knocking out Morocco 2-0. Now on to more important stuff, like winning some money.
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18: Heather, the weekend weather's going to be pretty ordinary, but we want to brighten it up with some cash for you. $500. How does that sound?
19: That would be lovely.
18: All right. Now, the onus now, however, is upon you because you need to give us the correct code to open our vault. So what would you like to try?
19: 2567.
20: Security breach. Security breach. Security breach.
18: Oh, Heather, I'm so desperately sorry.
19: That's okay.
18: But I tell you what, we'll send you off to the Wangaratta Cinema Centre to watch a movie, Heather. How does that sound?
19: That'll be great.
18: Wonderful.
19: Thank you, Humphrey.
18: You are most welcome. You stay right there, Heather, and I'll grab some details for you. We will have our vault return Monday. Make sure you have taken a look at the guesses and, like Heather, put it into an order, and then we will give it a crack. Oh, of course, we must do this as well. How forgetful of me. our four dings that all four numbers are correct. It's 92.1 Star FM. Last night we got some very sad news about this lady. We will pay tribute to Bonnie Tyler next on Star FM.

0: Bonnie Tyler. We're going to miss her, aren't we? Hearts are breaking today for Bonnie after it was announced last night that she had passed away in hospital. In May, Bonnie had undergone emergency intestinal surgery at a hospital near Faro in Portugal, which is where she lived. Later, after that, she was put into an induced coma in an attempt to assist her recovery and then later taken out, but she remained very, very unwell in intensive care. And last night, unexpectedly, she had passed away at the age of 75. So we're saying vale to Bonnie Tyler. How's this as well? Bonnie, in a recent interview, had revealed that Total Eclipse of Her Heart, which is the hugest song ever, that was the one that threw her onto the international scene, that and Holding Out for a Hero. When it went onto Spotify, it's like had a billion downloads and what have you. She got zero royalties out of it. That's not good at all. No. So it's, amazing how they can get you, these platforms, depending on how the deals are that you've signed up. So today we're saying vale to Bonnie Tyler, and we'll be paying tribute across the day here on 92.1 Star FM.
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1: 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Coming up to 8:30, the Wangaratta Ambo station was attacked by arsonists, allegedly. The investigations continue, and it seems as though perhaps they were lured away from the ambulance station when this occurred. Details are coming up during the latest Star Local News.
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6: 3 degrees in Melbourne. Morning fog, a mostly sunny, top of 15 on the way. It's 8:30. Good morning, I'm Madeline Burke. Police in South Australia are examining whether the death of a person in a regional hospital is linked to the nationwide Telstra outage. More than 600 calls to 000 failed during the service interruption. The telco says it's working with SA Police to establish if there is a connection between the death and the network shutdown. Senior Government Minister Penny Wong has told today the entire shutdown will be carefully examined.
7: There will be a comprehensive investigation by the Communications Authority, by ACMA, because we do want to understand, all of us want to understand how this happened, how it was possible and how we can ensure it does not happen again.
6: Two young men have been arrested after shots were fired into a cafe in Essendon North. Police on patrol observed multiple shots being fired into Andy's Place Cafe on Mount Alexander Road around 2:45 this morning. A stolen Toyota Kluger was seen leaving the area that was followed along the Old Calder Highway. Police arrested an 18-year-old and a 20-year-old. Both men remain in custody. A dodgy DIY fix at a Melbourne hospital has been exposed, raising concerns patient care has been compromised. The Herald Sun reports staff at Maroondah Hospital have resorted to using aluminium foil and cardboard boxes in an effort to improve an MRI machine that has been producing compromised images. Shadow Health Minister Georgie Crozier telling 3AW Breakfast it's concerning that basic needs aren't being met.
8: We should be focusing on fixing our health system, like what we're talking about this morning, fixing the heating, ensuring that diagnostic equipment isn't being patched up with kitchen foil, and that our health services are operating to the standards that they should be.
6: Indian Prime Minister Narendra Modi will wrap up his visit to Australia with a major sporting announcement at the MCG today. And motorcycles are becoming more popular in Australia, with sales up 8%. In finance, Wall Street has closed up 124 points overnight. The Aussie dollar buying 69.4 US cents.
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6: France is into the final four at the World Cup for the third successive time after beating Morocco this morning 2-0. Kylian Mbappe moving back to the top of the golden boot rankings. Fremantle now two wins clear at the top of the ladder after beating Sydney last night by 38 points, storming home after a goalless first half. And that's the latest in news and in sport.
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10: Good morning. It's Claire Colson with the latest local news and sport. A new inquiry is underway following a fire at the Wangaratta Ambulance Station. Investigators believe a call was placed on June 19th to trick paramedics into leaving the campus just before the attack took place. Luke Francis reports.
11: Paramedics found the building alight when they returned at 9:20pm. The damage has been estimated to be worth $500,000. Police are again appealing for information and to call 1-800-333-000. Luke Francis, Ace Radio.
10: Between Wednesday morning and yesterday afternoon, Albury Line passengers bound for Melbourne were left stranded by service failures. The disruption was due to Telstra outages across the whole of the V-Line services within Victoria. The effect of the lines being down was that all trains were halted and limited buses were available to passengers commuting to Melbourne. All of the passengers who were travelling on the Albury train line, including Wangaratta residents, were all advised to find alternative travel to Melbourne. Police are investigating the theft of a Yarrawonga company's excavator. Dan Brewer reports.
12: The machinery worth $60,000 was allegedly stolen between Friday, July 3rd and Monday, July 6th. It's unknown how the vehicle was stolen from Granite Park Estate. Police are seeking information from the public and to contact Crime Stoppers on 1-800-333-000 or submit a confidential report online at crimestoppersvic.com.au. 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
10: North Albury is on the hunt for a new leader after coach Tim Broomhead confirmed the 2026 season will be his last in the Ovens and Murray League. That's the latest in local news and sport.
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14: Your four-day forecast for the northeast and for the border. We've got a frost warning this morning and our minor flood warning for the Keebler River continues today as well. It starts out frosty and foggy in some places today and there is a slight chance of a shower coming through tonight. Tomorrow, partly cloudy, very high chance of showers in the afternoon and the evening with a top of 14. Sunday, cloudy, very high chance of showers in the morning, a wet day with a top of 12. And Monday, more showers with a top of 13. Today, Wangaratta, Albury, Wodonga, Benalla, Bright, Beechworth and Rutherglen are expecting tops of 15. It's 16 for Myrtleford today and tops of 14 for Yarrawonga, Mount Beauty and Violettown. At the moment, it's minus 1 degree.
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14: 23 to 9, Star Brekkie with Hobbsy. Did you have a ticket in the Wodonga Raiders draw for the Toyota Hilux? 70 grand's worth. Well, hopefully you hung on to the tickets. I shall explain why next. Here's Santana Rob Thomas now. It's Smooth 92.1 Star FM.

0: Murray Head on Star FM. It is 8:44. If you had a raffle ticket in the Wodonga Raiders draw for the Toyota Hilux, hopefully didn't throw out your ticket. Back on June 6, there was a live event on Facebook with the draw of the Toyota Hilux, and the winner the first time round, now you can see what I'm alluding to, happened to be a committee member. They were drawn out. The terms and conditions noted that committee members and those directly involved in the managing of the raffle or conducting the raffle were ineligible to enter along with their immediate families. When the draw was done, it was immediately looked at and referred to the Victorian Gambling Casino Control Commission to investigate. And then on July 9, it was confirmed that the club must conduct a redraw. So that was announced yesterday. A random ballot again will select the winner on the 16th of July. A redraw is necessary to ensure compliance with Victorian raffle requirements. And I don't think that's a bad thing at all. Why would you have gone and bought a ticket in your own raffle? I don't understand. Make the donation, but don't grab the ticket. Goodness sake. My family and my friends always hate that I work here at Star FM because they want to win stuff and they can't. I say to them, don't enter. I don't want to have that conversation with someone, thank you very much, and get the, okay, all the time. So if you've got that ticket, hang on to it. You could end up still with a Toyota Hilux on the 16th of July. It's 92.1 Star FM. Soon, some Alex Warren, Ella Henderson and Billy Joel. It's Better Music Variety.
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0: Billy Joel, leading to Start the Fire, a song used to educate American youngsters in school. So I kid you not, you can use that as part of your trivia if you're going to a music trivia night. Don't take me to music trivia nights. I'm rubbish at it. I really am. I might work in radio, but I know nothing about the music. I just play the songs. Absolutely hopeless. And I feel the pressure when I go there because all the eyes are on me when the music song comes up. Or there's maybe a bit of conjecture around a question. And that sort of doesn't happen these days with Google and what have you. But back in the day before all that, all the eyes are on me to give them the answer. So I don't know. And, of course, the response is, but you work in radio. Yeah, I know. But I'm not a music nut like most people in radio. I'm sorry. It's just not the way I am. What I do know, however, is that Ella Langley right now is sitting number one in the Oz Music charts and about the same position as well on the Billboard charts. And she's coming up after 9 o'clock with Choosing Texas. I love that song. And we've got a fun hit wonder from Guyana as well. It's coming up after 9 o'clock news update here at Star FM. And the news this morning in the World Cup, if you're following along, fingers in your ears and go la la la la la if you want to watch the match, France has beaten Morocco 2-0. We'll have more on that during the latest international news as well next.
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10: 5 degrees in Melbourne, a mostly sunny day, a top of 15. It's 9 o'clock. Good morning, I'm Madeline Burke. An Essendon cafe owner whose business was damaged in a drive-by shooting overnight says he thinks the gunman got the wrong venue. At least four shots were fired into Andy's Place Cafe. Police witnessed the attack and followed a stolen vehicle to Taylor's Lakes, where they arrested two men aged 18 and 20. The cafe owner, Raymond Jacob, says he has no idea who would want to target him or why.
11: I've been asked that question by police officers now. I didn't receive any threat or nothing.
10: A dodgy DIY fix at a Melbourne hospital has been exposed. Staff at Maroondah Hospital have resorted to using aluminium foil and cardboard boxes in an effort to improve an MRI machine that has been producing compromised images. The Herald Sun reports the hospital was forced to launch an internal investigation and found serious failings with the protective Faraday cage, a room that supports the machine and is meant to stop interference from affecting image quality. The outgoing Labor Party president believes tough questions need to be asked in the wake of the Telstra outage. Police in South Australia are looking into a death at a regional hospital during Wednesday's network meltdown. Telstra says it is working with officers to establish if there is a connection between the death and the outage. Wayne Swan has told Today the government will fully examine the issue.
12: We've had outages before and the government put a whole package of legislation to the parliament last year, and we'll have to review. They will have to review what's coming out of this one as well.
10: The United States and Iran have exchanged a fresh wave of strikes as tensions in the region escalate. Nine's US correspondent Reid Butler.
13: The US and Iran exchanging fire for a second consecutive day, and they're stepping up those attacks. The US claims it struck more than 170 targets in Iran over the past 48 hours, including reportedly a railway bridge and an airport, as well as sites along the Iranian coast, in an effort to lower the threat to commercial shipping in the Strait of Hormuz. Iran claims at least 14 people have been killed and has also fired back, attempting to hit American targets across the Gulf and in Jordan. Jordanian authorities reporting that Iranian missiles were intercepted in its airspace. Reid Butler, Los Angeles.
10: Also making news in Melbourne today, two teenagers have been found hiding in suburban backyards after a high-speed police chase through Melbourne's northwest overnight. And Indian Prime Minister Narendra Modi will wrap up his visit to Australia with a major sporting announcement at the MCG today. In finance, the Australian dollar is buying 69.4 US cents.
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10: France is the first team to qualify for the World Cup semi-finals, beating Morocco 2-0. Golden Boot leader Kylian Mbappe scoring his 8th goal of the tournament in the 60th minute.
14: Mbappe!
10: That audio thanks to SBS. France will now face the winner of tomorrow's clash between Spain and Belgium. A massive turnaround for ladder leaders Fremantle last night. After going goalless in the first half, Freo kicked 100 points in the second half to beat Sydney by 38 points. The Dockers now 2 games clear at the top of the ladder. And tonight, Paul Curtis is back from suspension for North Melbourne to take on Collingwood at Marvel Stadium. And that's the latest in news and in sport.
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16: I'm Claire Colson with your local news and sport headlines. Regional Victorians were left behind on Wednesday morning until yesterday afternoon via the Albury line to Melbourne. The disruption was due to Telstra outages across the whole of the V-Line services within Victoria. A new investigation has been launched following the Wangaratta Ambulance Station arson attack. On June 19th, an alleged hoax call was made to the station, luring paramedics off campus. And another coaching step down in the Ovens and Murray League, as North Albury's Tim Broomhead has confirmed his departure at the end of the 2026 season. That's the latest in local news and sport.
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0: Your four-day forecast for the northeast and for the border. We've got a frost warning this morning and our minor flood warning for the Keebut River continues today as well. It starts out frosty and foggy in some places today and there is a slight chance of a shower coming through tonight. Tomorrow, partly cloudy, very high chance of showers in the afternoon and the evening with a top of 14. Sunday, cloudy, very high chance of showers in the morning, a wet day with a top of 12. And Monday, more showers with a top of 13. Today, Wangaratta, Albury, Wodonga, Benalla, Bright, Beechworth and Rutherglen are expecting tops of 15. It's 16 for Myrtleford today and tops of 14 for Yarrawonga, Mount Beauty and Violet Town. Currently, 0 degrees.

George Michael on 92.1 Star FM. Beautiful day across the northeast and the border, although it's a cold start, still only barely over 1 degree at the minute. Snow in the Alps over the weekend and rain here. Anyway, good news. They need a top up. No two ways about it. Here's Brian Adams now, running to you, 92.1 Star FM.

Yarn Way to Fun Hit Wonder on 92.1 Star FM. Got plenty of those all day. Geez, this song was huge when it came out. Green Day, Good Riddance, It's Time of Your Life. It's better music variety on Star FM.

0: Calvin Harris and Rihanna, 92.1 Star FM. 9:36. The roof of the CWA Hall in Wangaratta is coming along nicely. Had a look at it yesterday. Well, attempted to look at it from the road. They had some chippies on the roof replacing a few beams, but it's looking really good. We still don't know what it's going to be used for once it's all said and done. Now, there are regular events there in the CWA Hall. You got that workwear guy. I heard someone on Facebook this week saying, oh, are they ever going to come back? Don't know. The rug person that comes along. And the baby showtime people who are in town today, actually, from 11 o'clock, raising funds for Kids with Cancer Foundation. They're actually going to be in the Uniting Church Hall on Rowan Street. So basically at the back of the CWA Hall. So maybe that's the answer. If you're looking at holding an event, you've thought that you might use a CWA Hall, maybe you'll be able to use the Uniting Church Hall, providing, of course, it's available to use. You can get in contact with them. For events that are going on, by the way, across the northeast and the border, head to star921.com.au/events. And likewise, if you've got an event on, tell us about it so we can talk about it and we can tell everyone and send them to the website to take a look at it. 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Send us a picture and we'll get it up for you. Soon, Faith No More, John Farnham and Powderfinger. I love this. 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

0: Madge. Confessions 2 is due out very soon. Apparently, it's her latest album, and it's very, very good, by all accounts. It is almost 10 o'clock. Time for me to skedaddle for the rest of today. I'll be back again tomorrow from 6, and then Monday we will attempt to open the vault yet again. Heather's number was not successful this morning, but go and check out her number so you don't guess the same thing at star921.com.au. After a news update, Karen's in. She's got Smash Mouth, Fleetwood Mac, and F.R. 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
13: 6 degrees in Melbourne, mostly sunny today, a top of 15. It is 10 o'clock. Good morning, I'm Madeline Burke. The Telstra CEO has arrived back in Australia as the telco battles the fallout from this week's major outage. South Australian police are looking into whether a death in a regional hospital is connected to the issues reaching 000 during the meltdown. Vicky Brady touched down at Sydney Airport this morning. She is expected to address the media
14: in the next hour or so. Pauline Hanson is at war with Angus Taylor following claims by the opposition leader her party would send Australia broke. Mr Taylor has used a speech to warn One Nation has no credible plan to pay for its policies. Senator Hanson says a coalition needs to work with, not against her, to oust the Albanese government. While speaking with Heidi Murphy, Mr Taylor also refusing to back away from claims One Nation would, quote, blow up the joint.
15: So if I take this top four policies, and before we even get into the details, there's $1 trillion of spending there, which would raise interest rates on modest assumptions by 3%, raise inflation by 3%, cause a debt crisis. I mean, we need a serious plan to get out of the mess that Labor has taken us into.
14: Two teenagers have been arrested, accused of setting a car on fire in Melbourne's west before leading police on an extended high-speed chase. Christy Cooper explains.
16: The police air wing was in the sky patrolling Melbourne's northwest when they noticed a car on fire in Gladstone Park around 1:30 this morning. They also saw a stolen Toyota Corolla making a getaway and followed it as it sped through Tullamarine, Buller, Gladstone Park and Greenvale, reaching speeds of up to 150 kilometres per hour. Ground crews managed to puncture the vehicle's tyres on Mickleham Road. Two 15-year-old boys tried to flee on foot, but they were caught and arrested. They're being interviewed today. Christy Cooper, Melbourne.
14: Fire has destroyed a two-storey home at Harkness in Melbourne's west. Crews were called around 7:30 this morning to find the home on Lancers Drive well alight, taking crews almost an hour to bring the fire under control. Everyone made it out safely, that fire not being treated as suspicious. The state opposition is accusing the Allan government of placing lives at risk in the wake of revelations staff at Maroondah Hospital were forced to use a dodgy fix to improve MRI images. It's claimed staff resorted to using tin foil and cardboard boxes. An internal investigation also found serious failings with the protective Faraday cage, a room that surrounds the MRI machine. And Andy Burnham is on course to be the next UK Prime Minister. The vast majority of Labor MPs have nominated him to replace Sir Keir Starmer. In finance, the Aussie dollar buying 69.4 US cents.
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14: France has outclassed Morocco 2-0 to reach the FIFA World Cup semi-finals. France will face either Spain or Belgium in the final four. The Dockers have stamped their authority with an impressive 38-point win over Sydney in Perth. Frio went goalless in the first half last night but kicked 100 points in the second half. Coach Justin Longmuir.
16: Our second quarter in particular was strong without hitting the scoreboard as much as we like, but it's about process. You're not going to kick 0-22 for the game. You just got to keep maintaining faith in the process and eventually the scoreboard will look after itself. Once we got the crowd into it, it becomes quite daunting for the opposition and the floodgates open with the amount of field position we're getting.
14: And Aussie pair Mark Polmans and Storm Hunter lost their mixed doubles final at Wimbledon. That's the latest news and sport.
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